And this town's lost its faith. Our colors will fade eventually. So if our time is running out, day after day, we'll make the mundane a masterpiece. Oh my, my, oh my, my love. I take one look at you, you're taking me out.

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3: The World Cup just days away now. It is Nightly with Jade and Tyler. And Jade, this was a pretty cool story. Argentina, they are defending World Cup champions. They won the last time that we had the World Cup. And three Argentine cyclists made global headlines by biking through 10,000 miles across 17 countries head-to-head to Kansas City. That's where Argentina, Team Argentina, is. They began their journey in 2025 and just arrived

0: Let me tell you something, Jade. I love spicy, but I'm at that point in my life where if I don't have Tums on me, I can't do it. I just can't do it. But I love it. I love all the heat. I want all the heat.
1: I want my lips to be tingling. I need to be reaching for my Vaseline, my chapstick. But, you know, we're in that age group. You got to be near a restroom because when the bubble guts come, you got to stay ready.
0: I got to have those Tums on me. So Listerine, they're offering a range of spice levels for people that can't handle Listerine. It ranges from number one, extra mild. It's new, ultra gentle, a softer swish. So it's kind of just a little tingle in your throat. There's mild, which they say is smooth and balanced for easy everyday clean. And then there's intense, which is bold and powerful for the classic Listerine sensation.
1: I am like one of those people that I will not use any other mouthwash but Listerine. I mean, I need to feel it eating away at my cheeks on the inside.
0: Yeah, isn't that the point? You're supposed to like let it burn.

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3: I just want to die.
1: And we're with Jen and Tyler.

0: The biggest lie we tell each other when we see one another is, I'm doing fine. Most of the time I'm spiraling, but it's just an easy way to keep the conversation short. It's Nightly with Jade and Tyler. When's the last time you told a little white lie?
1: Probably to my girlfriend how much I spend or bet on a single sporting event.
0: She don't want to know the real. What are some of the common lies people say all the time?
1: The typical, I got it on sale, when you actually paid full price, but you don't want to admit it.
0: Dang, I feel like that's how the actual retail stores lie to us. Like, it's really not marked down. They just got the sticker on it to make us feel like we're getting a deal.
1: This one I don't buy. Anytime somebody tells me, my alarm didn't go off. It's 2026. Set 18 alarms. Don't tell me it didn't go off.
0: Tyler, we both do that, though. And through all of the snoozes, I don't know, sometimes you get lost in the ringing waves.
1: It's like claiming you did something you didn't do, like saying you proofread a document, you just scroll through it and be like, yeah, I read it.
0: Every time, though, we have to do one of those, like, do you agree and consent to this? It's like, scroll, scroll, scroll, didn't read a thing, just probably gave away my rights.
1: And I'm also guilty for this one, exaggerating healthy habits, saying you only floss, like, every day. Like, does everybody floss daily, or you only have one drink of coffee?
0: We're gonna call it like it is. I mean, there are very few people that I feel like stick to flossing every single day. Come on, who are we lying for? The cameras?
1: Are the kids still saying I'm flossy? Is that a thing still?
0: That's hilarious. Actually, can we bring that back this summer?

0: I feel like my mom does this. She lives in a cul-de-sac, and she is the neighborhood watch. She's always looking out the window. She's like, that person's, they don't live here. What are they doing? And just being so nosy, and it drives me crazy. But you got to be careful if you call the police on something.
1: You know what's funny? It's actually good to have somebody like that in the neighborhood, because if something happens, they're going to know.
0: So last week, someone called the police in Boston to report a man in camouflage clothing carrying a bazooka, which that obviously sounds alarming.
1: Yeah.
0: Cops responded and tracked the guy down, but he wasn't a one-man militia wanting to blow up stuff. He was a one-man landscaping service. Yeah, he was a landscaper. So the bazooka turned out to be his giant leaf blower.
1: Girl, did she have some funny brownies? Because what did you think you saw?
0: Exactly. The cops didn't mind, though. The department said, you never know nowadays, which is very, very true. You're better off calling and reporting something than ignoring it, and it could be something worse.
1: That's so true.
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0: It's Nightly with Jade and Tyler, and honestly, every time I see her coming down my timeline, I'm just impressed how she's been able to go from an influencer making Get Ready With Me videos to a freaking powerhouse. Did you see Alex Earl in that body? In the Sports Illustrated, not only magazine, she was on the freaking cover, but she also just walked the runway, and her body was still cut up, same way it looked on Dancing With The Stars.
1: Yeah, a friend of hers told the Daily Mail, Alex really dipped into her Venmo account for this event. She spent over $10,000 to look extra hot.
0: Woo! Yeah, spray tan, body glow, cute bikini, hair extensions, makeup, it's a lot.
1: Now I might be offending some people out there. Is anything on her real?
0: Oh, T! The abs.
1: Okay.

0: 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Nightly with Jade and Tyler.
1: It's Nightly with Jade and Tyler. And Jade, I don't go to hardware stores often, but when I do, the first thing I notice is the smell and how good it smells. Whether it's Ace Hardware, Lowe's, Home Depot, that smell. I don't know if you know what I'm talking about, but just, it smells unique.
2: It does. It's that good, fresh wood and it just makes you want to build some.
1: So there's a website called Art of Manliness. And apparently these are the top man smells, the manliest smells that you can smell.
2: I hope these are safe to hear. What you got for us?
1: And some of these I actually love. I'm like addicted. Like hardware stores on the list. Gasoline. I told you before, I love the smell of gasoline. Not good for you, but and let me tell you, there's nothing like a Saturday morning waking up, going outside, going to the mail, taking a walk, and you smell that freshly mowed grass.
2: Yes, definitely. That good dewy morning. You know it's going to be a good summer day.
1: Sawdust. Also on this list with scotch. It's a strong smell, but if you get the good stuff, you know. Also, baseball glove and the oil to use to break it in. Do you know how to break in a glove, Jade?
2: I don't. What do you do? Beat a bat in it?
1: Pretty much.
2: You just catch the balls over and over and over.
1: Yeah, pretty much. You put some oil in it and you just fist it, like you hit the inside of it, you break it in. You got to break it in. Also, the new car smell. You can't go wrong with the new car smell.
2: I love that. I even like those air fresheners, even though my car is not new.
1: And I feel like I'm going to run through a brick wall because all these smells, they get me going. Charcoal grill. There's nothing like smelling the charcoal or grilled meat or bacon.
2: I love bacon. I don't know how anybody could ever give it up. Look, if you don't eat their other parts of pork, cool. But bacon is one of those you can't let go. This is a very man list.
1: It is.
2: But I actually like a lot of these smells, too.
1: And give me the whole pig. Just everything.
2: Everything? With apple in the mouth and all?
1: The pig might be the best tasting animal out there. Sorry, PETA.
2: I was going to say, that sounds wild, but true.
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0: Every great party throughout history was made possible thanks to Sharky's. 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

0: Broken. It's Nightly with Jade and Tyler, and we are still getting hits from all of the Mon Bebe across the country on our Monsta X interview with Jahoni.
1: Yeah, it's interesting to see the comments. I mean, I didn't really notice, but apparently his English, his language has gotten extremely, like, really, really good.
0: You know what? I'm seeing that too. And I'm so impressed by people that are in their later years. You know, learning a different language outside of childhood is so much harder. And for them to be able to do this and go back and forth and kind of shoot the stuff with us in a language that they've just learned in the past couple of years as their superstardom has risen. I'm just blown away by that.
1: Yeah, that interview, you can find it on our Instagram, Nightly with Jade and Tyler.

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0: It's Nightly with Jade and Tyler. And this summer, I would love to take my two little puppies, my man, my sister, the whole family out to one of our beautiful parks to have a picnic because I haven't done that since I was a kid. My mom used to have one of those like proper picnic baskets with the cute little, you know, checkered on the inside little blanket. And it's been a minute. Have you ever done a picnic? Have you and your lady ever like, you know, packed a little bag, little charcuterie goodies and been like, let's go to the park and bring the dog and go lay out and have some fun?
1: I love the idea of a picnic. I haven't done it, but I'm always afraid. Like I lay the blanket down and there's food involved. Next thing you know, there's ants, there's bugs, and you're like, I don't want to deal with that while I'm eating. Maybe the picnic table, yes.
0: Okay, not mad at that.
1: Daily Mail has a list of the 10 summer picnic foods that are growing and declining in popularity.
0: Okay, let's see what we need to pack in the basket.
1: Here are the top 10 items that made the new favorites list, like chorizo, hummus, breadsticks, flatbreads, olives. Sounds like a charcuterie board.
0: Yeah. Oh, I love me some hummus and olives, Tyler.
1: Olives? I can't get into an olive. Can't, not a fan.
0: I will convert you. Probably not, but I'd like to try.
1: Don't need the dirty martini. Just give me the martini. In the top 10 that are on the failing the taste test list, spam in at number one. Did you tell me a story about how, was it your boyfriend or you like spam? Did you tell me that?
0: Oh, T, I did tell you that story. I hate spam, and my man secretly puts it inside of some of my breakfast sandwiches, and it immediately starts a fight.
1: Spam in a list. Also, cocktail sausages. I love, what do they call them? Like little...
0: Cocktail weenie?
1: Yeah, cocktail weenies. I love a cocktail weenie, but apparently it's on this list. Corned beef also. Cheap potato chips. Mayonnaise and potato salad. Like we've had this conversation before, if the potato salad comes out, it's got to be cold. It's got to stay cold.
0: I'm over here getting super hungry. Like the back of my jaws are starting to lock up. It's time for us to make a snack run.

0: It's Nightly with Jade and Tyler, and I don't know what's in the water, but I am starting to see the most bizarre cases and headlines from, you know, people suing each other come out that I'm like, what's happening at these businesses?
1: First off, I love an Outback Steakhouse. I'm a big fan. Outback Steakhouse and Texas Roadhouse might be my two favorite roadhouses.
0: You know what? I haven't been to Outback in years, but now that my palate has evolved, I have to try one of those Bloomin' Onions because, God, that looks good.
1: Not healthy for you, but delicious. Speaking of Outback, a Virginia woman is suing Outback for more than $1.5 million, claiming she suffered serious injuries after slipping on mashed potatoes that were left behind on the restaurant floor.
0: Wait a minute. Was she an employee or is she a scheming customer? I'm not saying she lied. I mean, if she fell and cracked her back off the mashed potatoes, that's what it was. But did she work there?
1: She said, nope, she was a customer. She was walking to the restroom when she stepped on the potatoes, fell face first, and was hurt. The woman says Outback should have cleaned up the spill or warned customers about it. She claims that the fall caused lasting physical injuries, pain, and medical expenses.
0: This is crazy. I mean, we can't doubt people's stories. I'd have to check out her knees and see if she's okay. But this is like some straight out of Mario, like slipping on the banana peel goofiness.
1: Yeah, and it's getting serious. The case is headed for a jury trial. Now, think about it. Aren't there cameras everywhere, especially in restaurants? So just look at the camera footage.
0: Heck yeah.
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0: It's Nightly with Jade and Tyler, and I'm kind of feeling a way, Ty.
1: What way are we feeling?
0: Well, my man last night, I don't know what made me ask him this, but I was like, do I give auntie energy? And he immediately looked me up and down and said yes. I am freaking out. What do you mean I give auntie? I give auntie to you?
1: Not saying that he's not wrong.
0: What about me gives auntie? Like, do you consider yourself a certified unk?
1: Yeah, or I'm into my dad phase.
0: Okay, so we need to embrace it.
1: Yeah, why not? You can't be at the club. You're not getting any younger, Jade.
0: Oh, man. I'm going to hang on as long as I can with these Gen Z girls.

0: It is Nightly with Jade and Tyler, and I had to interview a client today, and their business is called Bow Blast. What it is they shoot bow and arrows. It's like, you know, paintball, but it's a bow and arrow, and yes, they're not real arrows on the end of it. It's a Nerf ball, but you actually shoot these arrows at people trying to, you know, hurt them.
1: Thank God they're not real, because I was like, this is kind of wild. When you think about it, like, getting stabbed with an arrow through the chest, unbelievable pain, I'm sure. Have you ever done anything like paintball or anything like that?
0: I haven't, which we'll get to, but the cool thing about the website, by the way, the caption when you go to their website, it says shoot your friends. So I thought that was like, yeah.
1: Wow.
0: No, but I'm not paintball. No, I have not.
1: I have, and I will never do it again. Tyler, it is one of those things that I don't think, you know how we look at things, we're like, that looks fun, that looks cool. And then you do it and you're like, this is really dangerous and really painful. The moment that we started the game, first of all, it's really fun. You really do feel like you're at war because you can go up into the tree houses. There's all these hiding spots. We were on a campus where there was like an abandoned motel that we got to go in and out of. But the first person that shot me, my knuckles were exposed and blood just flew from my hands. When I tell you, Ty, I retreated to the treehouse and didn't come back down for 3 hours. I was like, this is not fun. This is not fun. I'm not having fun. Playing ball is for, I don't even know who it's for.
0: Well,
1: hey.
0: Now I feel bad because when I did radio in Tampa, Florida, we had a thing called Torture Tuesdays where we tortured interns and we shot paintballs at one guy. He had the mask on, but he didn't have any other protecting.
1: Oh. Let me tell you, when he went home and he lifted up his shirt and turned around in the mirror, a tear rolled down his cheek because you immediately swell up with bruises and pelts. It's Torture Tuesday. This was clearly a different time at radio. Insane.
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0: versions of themselves. By the end of the study, they showed improvements in posture, strength, flexibility, memory, hearing, and vision. Some even stopped using canes.
1: Wow. Honestly, I love this. I've asked my parents this question a lot. I've asked my parents, like, do you guys feel older? Do you feel exactly the same and that you're just physically aging? And they say that all the time. They're like, the brain is still the same. I feel like the same person, the same swag, everything. Just physically, I ain't got it like I once did. And that kind of freaks me out because it's like, dang, what makes us feel older? I guess society just makes you feel like you got to dress, act, be a certain way.
0: Yeah, they say if you stop focusing on your age and keep doing things that make you feel engaged, active, and capable, you may feel younger and function better. How

0: We were talking on the show tonight how sometimes, like Jade was saying, she gives auntie vibes. We've been talking about how, you know, we can't do certain things anymore. We're getting a little older. But Jade, I'm going to tell you, a Howard psychologist says that getting older isn't about your body. It's about how you think.
1: Ooh, okay. I like this. Tell me more. Tell me more.
0: There was an experiment where older men spent a week living as they were 20 years younger. They talk, acted, and even thought about themselves as younger.

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0: I'm not going to lie. I love shoes. I love accessories, all the things. And I have so many pairs of shoes. But Tyler, I wear the same damn Uggs every freaking day. Are you like that? Like, do you have that one go-to pair that you're like, I don't really wear anything else?
1: Yeah, I'm not a, what do they call them? Sneakerheads? I'm definitely not a sneakerhead. I got like two pairs of shoes that I wear on the daily. And I don't understand. I can't justify buying a $300 shoe. I just can't. I'm not that I'm frugal. What, they're only going to get dirty. What, am I going to put them in plastic bags and walk around?
0: Exactly. They're going to get scuffed at some point.
1: And I'm not the only one. Americans are spending a lot of money on the shoes, and then they end up regretting them. A new survey found out that 56% of people who buy shoes on the reg, they turn out to be too uncomfortable to wear, wasting an average of $279 on shoes that mostly sit in the closet.
0: To the point that you just made a second ago about like making a big splurge on a fancy limited edition sneaker, the stuff that has people waiting in lines, you know, when the store has not even opened yet. A lot of times those things are so unique that it's not something that you can frequently wear. You know what I mean? Like when you have your trusty neutral stuff, you can wear it all the time. But if you have something that's kind of an outrageous color or design, it then becomes, quote, special, and you don't even wear it that often anyway.
1: I think I might be one of the only guys not to buy any Jordans or Air Force Ones. I just don't see the price tag on. I don't get it. The only deal that I would pay, I'm going all in. Like I would pay thousands of dollars to get a shoe that was signed like by like Michael Jordan or Allen Iverson. And then I wouldn't be wearing it. It'd be in a case in my place.
0: Right.

0: Man, what a difference, what, 2-3 years make? Remember when Sabrina Carpenter opened up for Taylor Swift in the Eras Tour?
1: I live for seeing videos of any of these young stars that have, you know, posters and they're singing along to their fave and end up opening for them, touring with them. I live for those full circle moments.
0: Yeah, it's like Taylor walks so Sabrina can run, right? And like that type of deal.
1: Right.
0: Well, Taylor's back in the news, not with the wedding, but since she bought back her masters, Forbes announced that she is now worth $2 billion, which is making her the richest female musician in history.
1: Ooh, who's beating that? Who in music is even beating her? I don't even know.
0: I think Beyonce's probably the closest.
1: God, $2 billion.
0: The big question, how much money you think they're dropping on that wedding?
1: I've been asking myself this every day, Tyler, because it's like, it ain't like she needs to run it by her man. She could do anything she wants, but I'm just like, I don't know. She has a kind of, you know, modest taste, but I can't imagine she'll hold back on the biggest day of her life.
0: What do you think? Mills? Millions? 20 million? 5 million?
1: I'm going to go with 12. I don't know. I should have said 13. Taylor's looking number. I'm going to say 13 milli tie. What you think she's going to be putting down for this wedding?
0: Let's ride with 13.
1: Yeah.
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1: Day there's a random national holiday. Today happens to be National Cheese Day. Are you a cheese man?
2: I like some cheese. I'm not going to discriminate against any type of cheese other than blue cheese, but yeah, I'll nibble on some cheese.
1: I'm with you. I'm not doing blue cheese. I'm not doing cottage cheese. Love a little pepper jack, a little Colby Jack, but fondue? Have you ever had it? Like a cheese fondue?
2: I have not.
1: I'll do it for the experience, but honestly, I think that's where I draw the line. I tried it in Switzerland. My aunt lived there for a couple of years. We tried all the cheese fondues, and I was like, a little too cheesy.
2: I like dipping my chicken nuggets in nacho cheese.
1: Okay, that's interesting. That's a combo. Swim.

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2: You gotta love the New York Post. They ran a story today. The title was, Why I Spent $50K to Marry Myself After Being Cheated On by Jerky Men.
3: Ooh, okay. I'm intrigued because I'm trying to understand.
2: Her name is Bonnie Lockett, and of course, she is an OF model. She's been doing that for 6 years. She's been cheated on the past couple years, so instead of, she says, wallowing in self-pity, she got into a $20,000 wedding designer dress, said I do to the woman staring back at her in the mirror, also purchased a $27,000 3-carat yellow diamond ring, slipped it onto her own hand, and got married. Of course, it's symbolic rather than legal, but that's what she did.
3: That's a lot of money, but I guess good on investing it in yourself. Is this crazy? Is this where we're headed in 2026 with dating?
2: Are men that bad?
3: Maybe so.
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9: 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It appears by its own numbers, the U.S. government seems insolvent. It's reported that the Treasury shows about $6 trillion in assets and over $47 trillion in liabilities. Add it all up, and it looks like the U.S. owes more than $130 trillion it doesn't have. 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

0: It's Nightly with Jade and Tyler, and I'm curious to know, what is the one thing that if you get on the airplane and you don't have it, you're like, uh-oh, I don't know if this is going to be a good trip. Like, what is that number one traveling essential for you?
1: Well, for me, it would be charger. Got to have the charger, right?
0: I was just thinking the same thing. Like, it's got to be something with the phone, because I'm going to panic if I don't have one of those. So I'm right there with you.
1: Barry Hoffner, he's been to every country on Earth except for one, and he says traveling light is the secret to surviving on the road. He says five things you should never leave home without: a portable bank charger. He also swears by backpack instead of rolling luggage because some roads or airports aren't roller bag friendly. He also says earplugs and Starbucks instant coffee packages when there's an emergency.
0: I've had a whole new fear here. Like, I'm so scared to use the coffee makers inside of hotel rooms. Even when you and I were at that beautiful hotel in Austin, I'm like, what if a flight attendant cleaned her panties in this pod and now I'm having coochie coffee?
1: Gross.

0: Tyler, I don't know about you, but I'm trying to bring back whimsy for the summer. I want to pop one of those little drink umbrellas into everything I'm drinking poolside.
1: I love a nice cocktail poolside. Not really a beer guy, but this comes from Business Insider. Bartenders, they're giving us the top drinks of the summer.
0: Okay, this is what we're going to be pulling up to the bar to order then.
1: Passion fruit margarita is on the list. A fruity version of the popular warm weather cocktail. But this summer, he says passion fruit margaritas are a drink people can enjoy year round and especially at the pool on a hot day.
0: Love passion fruit margaritas, frozen only.
1: A twist on vodka lemonades with strawberries in season during the summer. The bartenders say that expect to see them used in already popular vodka lemon cocktails, like a little strawberry lemonade vodka cocktail.
0: Why did I just picture like adults having their own pop-up lemonade stand, but it's all spiked?
1: I love it. They say here's a budget-friendly drink. It's just a Diet Coke with a shot of vanilla vodka in it. It says we think this will surge in popularity as an accessible and affordable summer drink.
0: I'm not gonna lie, that kind of sounds good. And I don't even like Diet Coke, but I'm here for the dirty sodas.
1: I know the ladies love the DCs.
0: Oh yeah.
1: How about a Paloma? The summertime favorite is made with tequila, grapefruit soda, and lime juice, so they're light, refreshing, and expects to remain a summertime favorite. Can't go wrong with one of those.

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1: Nightly with Jaden Tyler.

0: There is nothing more heartbreaking than having to get out of an Uber when you know you've dropped your AirPod, only one of them. And then you look at your GPS to find the location and you see it driving off with the Uber. Happened to my sister. It's Nightly with Jade and Tyler. Have you ever left anything valuable behind in the car and you're like, I'm never going to get it again. It's gone.
1: Yeah, this past winter, it was in Chicago. We're going to a Blackhawks game. That's hockey, Jade, in case you didn't know.
0: Yeah, I didn't. Thank you.
1: We were getting a drink outside and I realized I didn't have my wallet because I didn't have my ID with me. And it was in the Uber. I texted the Uber guy. I was like, $150 if you bring it back. And in Chicago, you're probably not going to get it back. But that's why I said $150, bring it back. And he did. So.
0: Oh, good. I was going to say, damn.
1: Well, Uber posted the weirdest things left in Ubers last year. Would you like to know some of the random things that were left behind?
0: Yes, because I'm also scared. I'm like, what could people have left?
1: How about an ankle monitor?
0: You're going to need that.
1: I just think that's a good move if you're trying to, you know, have the police track you.
0: I'm thinking about the driver. I'm like, damn. What if they pull up on him? And he's like, I have nothing to do with this.
1: An oxygen tank. You'll need that as well. A brand new mini fridge. I feel like you got to feel this one, Jade. A single red bottom Louis Vuitton heel.
0: My heart. Ouch.
1: Handcuffs were also left behind. Two wedding gowns, a child's prosthetic eye, a meat slicer, 20 pounds of duck sausage. I mean, just all sorts of weird things.
0: What? Why is there so much like police equipment being left behind? What are y'all doing with these ankle monitors and handcuffs and all this in the backseat of the Ubi?
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1: Central New York has a very good hospital, but there's one kind of hospital it doesn't have. 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I'm Chris Jordan, president of Sunnyview Rehabilitation Hospital in Schenectady, 2 hours east of Syracuse, a short distance to travel for superior rehabilitative care. We're the only hospital of its kind in upstate New York, a specialty hospital that's all about physical, occupational, and speech rehab, uniquely positioned to help patients recover following a serious medical event like a stroke, brain injury, or spinal cord injury. 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
1: Central New York has some very good hospitals, but there's one kind of hospital it doesn't have. One that specializes in physical rehabilitation, where all the doctors, nurses, and therapists have a singular focus. Getting patients moving again so that they can get back home, back to work, or back to school. I'm Chris Jordan, president of Sunnyview Rehabilitation Hospital in Schenectady, 2 hours east of Syracuse, a short distance to travel for superior rehabilitative care. We're the only hospital of its kind in upstate New York, a specialty hospital that's all about physical, occupational, and speech rehab, uniquely positioned to help patients recover following a serious medical event like a stroke, brain injury, or spinal cord injury. We have state-of-the-art equipment and technology that even hospitals in big cities don't always have. Family members can even stay right across the street for free. If you or a loved one are in the hospital faced with a decision on where to go next for full-time rehab, insist on Sunnyview Rehabilitation Hospital in Schenectady. Sunnyview.org. That's Sunnyview.org.
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1: Central New York has some very good hospitals, but there's one kind of hospital it doesn't have. 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I'm Chris Jordan, president of Sunnyview Rehabilitation Hospital in Schenectady, 2 hours east of Syracuse, a short distance to travel for superior rehabilitative care. We're the only hospital of its kind in upstate New York, a specialty hospital that's all about physical, occupational, and speech rehab, uniquely positioned to help patients recover following a serious medical event like a stroke, brain injury, or spinal cord injury. 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
3: I'm Chris Jordan, president of Sunnyview Rehabilitation Hospital. 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You'll probably be handed a list of nearby options. 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We're located in Schenectady, just off the thruway before you get to Albany, but we're worth every additional mile. That's because nearly all of the local rehab facilities around Syracuse provide what's called subacute rehab, but the highest level of rehab is acute rehab. 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

0: 93Q, the number one hip music station. It's Bruno Mars and Risk It All, Ted and Amy in the morning. It's 5:36, 24 minutes before 6 o'clock. We made it to a Friday.
1: How about that?
0: Wow.
1: Why is it that when the weeks are like this, it just speeds on by?
0: I don't know. Is it the weather?
1: When there's 8 feet of snow on the ground, not so much. It's it's still Wednesday.
0: I think you're right.
1: I think you're right.
0: Depending on how nice it is out. Mm-hmm, yeah, this seemed to be a fast week.
1: Well, we're enjoying another nice day.
0: Yep.
1: I'm happy because, you know, yesterday we talked about the thousands of motorcyclists that are in for the Combat Veterans Association.
0: And didn't I see a bunch yesterday?
1: Did you see
0: them? Yeah, out on the roads.
1: I love it when the weather cooperates so that they come into town and are like, okay, all right, I like Central New York this.
0: Right.
1: So one more day of really, really nice weather. I don't think tomorrow's going to be as bad as they first anticipated. We may see a shower, but otherwise just some clouds. And then the sunshine is back by Sunday.
0: Ah, okay.
1: So mostly sunny, and it's going to get warm today, too. Highs in the 80s, 55 in Syracuse here at 93Q.
0: Yeah, it's been a busy week. We've been filling up the seats on board our 93Q Cruise for Courage. We have our final three seats that we're going to give away
1: today.
0: Right.
1: Boy, I got to work on these entry forms, you guys. You guys in your entry forms, it's like we're having, because a lot of times people nominated others.
0: Right.
1: And so we were kind of like, what is your first name? What is the person you're nominating's name? And then it was still everybody kind of got confused.
0: People keep filling in the same thing.
1: I don't know why. I got to figure this out. Mm. I feel like not just with this contest, but, you know, where are you from? New York. You're like, okay. Because we don't really ask for addresses anymore. Because, you know, email addresses, we don't really ask for addresses anymore.
0: Yeah, right.
1: But we'd like to say so-and-so from Cicero or so-and-so.
0: Right.
1: You tell me New York.
0: Maybe I should have put, what town do you live in?
1: I guess. I don't know. It's something
0: what
1: to do with the
0: part of
1: new
0: the county are you
1: that we
0: from?
1: Have. So then I'm, you know, creeping on these people's Facebook pages to try to figure out where they're from and all. It's very interesting. It's a more of a process than you might think.
0: We did get a ton of entries, though, which was great.
1: We did. And these stories are just heartwarming, you know, whether they were written by those that have gone through breast cancer or coworkers or sisters or friends. We're going to share three more very powerful stories later on.
0: Very cool. Also coming up this morning, we have brand new music from Taylor Swift. We're going to be playing her new song from the Toy Story 5 soundtrack.
1: Oh, very nice.
0: Right after 6:30. So we'll be debuting that. Some feel-good Friday flashbacks.
1: We have our final race, right, for our big Triple Crown. So that's coming up.
0: T-Bone Steaks a little later on this morning as well. So, yeah.
1: Yeah, and speaking of veterans, the Red, White, and Blue Barbecue is next week for Clear Path for Veterans. So we'll be hearing all about that because there's still time to get tickets.
0: There you go. Don't go anywhere. Amy's back in about 10 minutes with an information update. It's 5:38 with 93Q.
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0: We're looking for another gorgeous day, a little bit warmer even. Mostly sunny, highs in the upper 80s today. 55 in Syracuse at 548. Good morning. Here's what's happening. The Syracuse man who Syracuse police have been looking for has been found and is facing a number of charges. Last night about 9 p.m., 31-year-old Louay Moo was found on the city's north side. He was wanted for multiple criminal charges stemming from a domestic-related incident and also threatened to go to the child's school to take custody of that child, which meant heightened security there. Moo is charged with criminal contempt, aggravated harassment, and was also booked on existing warrants of criminal contempt and criminal mischief. He's being held at the Onondaga County Justice Center. The bicyclist who was critically injured in Tompkins County after being hit by a car has been identified. New York State troopers say 73-year-old John Silicano of Ithaca was airlifted to upstate following the crash, which occurred on Brickyard Road in the town of Lansing about 3 p.m. Wednesday. That investigation is continuing. A memo from the Kennedy Center's general counsel has directed employees to update all materials by June 12th to read the John F. Kennedy Center for the Performing Arts, or Kennedy Center. The move follows a federal judge's ruling that found the board exceeded its authority in renaming the venue. Officials are still reviewing whether the $257 million in renovations, though, will proceed after July 5th.
1: What are they going to do with all the old letterhead?
0: Or the brand new letterhead that was
1: ordered. Or the new letterhead that's
0: new name
1: can't be
0: on
1: used
0: it.
1: Now.
0: Yeah. And I'm not quite sure how I feel about this, although it's very intriguing. Mm-hmm. And you may know how to, I may be pronouncing this, Otzi the Iceman. Are you familiar with that?
1: No idea.
0: Okay, so let me read this, because I thought you'd go like, common knowledge, it's pronounced Otzi.
1: It's Otzi?
0: Researchers discovered living yeast in the gut of this 5,300-year-old mummy found frozen in the Alps.
1: Oh, wow.
0: His name, Otzi the Iceman.
1: Okay.
0: And they successfully used it to create sourdough bread.
1: Why would you? Why would you do that?
0: Well, how funny is that? I mean, I'm not saying they're eating it, but the team found four cold-adapted yeasts in the remains that have survived. This is pretty cool. Sub-zero temperatures, again, for 5,300 years.
1: Well, God bless them.
0: And after 3 months of experimentation, they produced what they're calling very, very, very good sourdough. So I guess they have tried it. The yeast likely entered Otzi's body shortly after his death and, can survive extreme cold conditions similar to those in Antarctica. The research also revealed the mummy hosts living organisms still that actively respond to their environment, making him a living biological interface between ancient and modern worlds.
1: So are they selling this sourdough bread?
0: I don't know.
1: Otzi the Iceman sourdough bread?
0: I mean, you think about it, though, you know, the wines that were made from the grapes of...
1: Yeah, but they're not taking it out of
0: years.
1: The intestine of Cleopatra.
0: Well, I mean, it's a little something different, but it is very intriguing, don't you think? And how about the dudes that are doing the research going, You know what, I bet we can take that yeast and make sourdough bread.
2: How about we make some sourdough from the gut of this mummy? Great idea.
0: They must be Taylor Swift fans because they like their sourdough bread.
1: Oh.
0: You know, she's kind of taking over for that. She's now the most well-known person making sourdough
1: bread.
0: There
1: you go. Yeah, all you people that can't keep your starter alive. Otzi the Iceman's 5,300 years old and he's still producing yeast.
0: He's still producing it.
1: Ugh.
0: We have mostly sunny skies, highs in the 80s today. Some clouds overnight down to 60 or so. Mainly cloudy on your Saturday. Sunshine back on Sunday. 55 in Syracuse, 552 with Ted and Amy on 93Q.
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0: Q, the number one hit music station. Good morning. It is just after 6 o'clock. Ted and Amy, Friday, June 5th. We have more of today's hit music every hour, plus some fun feel-good Friday flashbacks like Suzanne Vega and DNA and Tom's Diner. 93Q, the number one hit music station.
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0: 93Q, the number one hit music station, Zara Larson's Midnight Sun, Ted and Amy, 609. Happy Friday.
1: Happy Friday.
0: Heading into the weekend.
1: Yes, just a gorgeous weekend, a pretty nice weekend. I mean, you know, just because we're not going to have these bright blue skies and sunshine, we're looking ahead to tomorrow. Sunday's going to be back to sunshine. Tomorrow's a little iffy, but hopefully the rain will hold off and we'll just have some cloudy skies. Temperature-wise, I mean, we're still talking mid-80s tomorrow.
0: We walking tomorrow morning?
1: We are. Well, you just, I have to see your new walking shoes.
0: They're walking shoes, Amy.
1: We're not going to run in
0: them. They're for walking.
1: We've come a long way, though. The fact that Ted is enthused enough to get walking shoes, it means so much to me.
0: I don't want to blow your mind, but I think I've down like 25 pounds in like about a month and a week.
1: I know. I'm very proud of you.
0: Thanks to my weight loss drug.
1: I know you're doing the weight loss thing, but you have put your mind to it. Like, you're not eating any snacks or anything. It's quite impressive.
0: Well, and doesn't your husband send me a link to an article from the Wall Street Journal how America's retailers have seen a gigantic jump in returns of clothing because of the GLP-1
1: drugs. People are losing weight. You know, we had a similar story, remember, a month or so ago about wedding gowns. And how now wedding dress makers are having, you know, brides-to-be sign something that says, look, we can't do alterations every week. Like, come in beforehand. But geez,
0: it's crazy. According to this article from the Wall Street Journal, they've seen retailers have seen a 50% jump in the increase in returns. According to scientists, at peak weight loss, those taking GLP-1 medications can drop a clothing size every month.
1: Holy cow.
0: Jeans, bras, athletic wear, often the first items to be replaced.
1: So that's not good for the clothing manufacturers,
0: it's not.
1: Right?
0: Well, no, because they got to take the returns.
1: Got to take the returns back. I was going to say, if they have to buy new clothing, then that's a really good thing for all the clothing places.
0: Right. I mean, they're probably selling more clothes, but they're taking more returns than ever because people are losing the weight.
1: Well, because you ordered these jeans. What were the jeans you ordered that were quite expensive?
0: The perfect jeans. This was a TikTok thing I saw that's like, bigger fellas, these are the perfect jeans.
1: And they were even big on you, like you wore them, and I'm thinking, okay.
0: Well, I ordered them. They weren't cheap, and they came, and now I'm swimming in them.
1: I know.
0: I can't even wear them.
1: How many times did you wear them?
0: I think maybe each pair once. I bought three pairs.
1: You bought three pairs?
0: And I think I've worn each one of them like one time.
1: All right, so, well,
0: And they were big, even they were big
1: they
0: when
1: were
0: I was
1: big. On you when you, okay.
0: Because it said, order, go for the larger size.
1: That might be something you could sell on Facebook Marketplace.
0: The perfect jean?
1: The perfect jean. Can I ask how much they were?
0: You don't want to know.
1: I probably don't want to know. But
0: you don't.
1: So, like three figures?
0: Yeah.
1: They were three figures?
0: Well, because I bought three pair.
1: Okay, but I mean per jean.
0: No, not per jean.
1: Okay. Holy cow.
0: I mean, they're nice jeans.
1: Yeah.
0: But I'm swimming in them now.
1: Well, that's a good thing. And they say that you're supposed to get rid of the clothing that is really big on you because then that's an incentive.
0: I think there's a big thrift sale coming up at the Legion or something. Maybe I can donate to your church, right?
1: Our church is doing.
0: Maybe
1: that would be nice. But
0: are there some really big people that go to your church? Are there that could benefit from
1: I know what you're talking about when you pay a lot for jeans.
0: Yeah.
1: They're probably really good.
0: Yeah, they're nice jeans.
1: Three pair, though. Good God.
0: Well,
1: you never go small.
0: I know.
1: Good grief.
0: I don't know what I was thinking. If you bought three, you got like a discount or something. So now I'm going to have to reorder the perfect jeans in a smaller size.
1: I'm
0: going to wait.
1: Just wait a little bit. We're very proud of you.
0: There you go.
1: And you have an official weigh-in today because we have a scale here for some reason. The ladies here went through a stage where we were going through this weight loss thing years ago.
0: Right.
1: And so I bought a scale to keep in our office. And I don't believe I've gotten on it since in our office, but Ted is using it.
0: Well, I stepped on it yesterday, and it was 25 pounds down.
1: You can definitely tell.
0: Yeah.
1: Yeah, we're doing like a timeline of weight loss on you, but you don't want me to
0: like side by sides.
1: Side by sides.
0: Okay.
1: Side by sides work.
0: Yeah.
1: Because it's hard to tell when you see you all the time.
0: Right. Right.
1: And you personally, it's hard to look in the mirror and go, I think I've lost weight.
0: Well,
1: but when you see them side by side.
0: I'll get the official weigh-in today when I go to the doctor.
1: All right.
0: So I'll let
1: Boy,
0: you
1: those
0: know.
1: Jeans. I'll work on those jeans. We might make a pretty penny on
0: They're
1: those jeans.
0: The perfect jeans.
1: I bet. Jeez.
0: That's like the name of them.
1: The
0: perfect jeans.
1: I don't want you to say what your size is because that's a little personal.
0: We're working our way down. Let's put it that
1: way. That's true.
0: All right. 613, Ted and Amy, let's update your ride in this morning from the 93Q Traffic Link.
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0: Our first check, the ride in this morning is looking pretty good. Another nice day on the way today. Bring along your sunglasses. Do watch for a disabled vehicle at this hour. 481 southbound between Brighton Avenue and 81 on the south side of the city, all right? Just a disabled vehicle on the side of the road. Slow your speeds down in those working school zones.
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0: Q, the number one hit music station, Bruno Mars. That just might. Ted and Amy in the morning, 6:21 on your Friday. Don't forget tonight, 93Q fireworks night with the Syracuse Mets.
1: Yes.
0: NBT Bank Stadium.
1: And actually, the promo crew is going to be out tomorrow as well at NBT Bank Stadium for Big Little League night.
0: Yeah,
1: you can win some tickets there. So we're going to be, it's funny you mentioned that because I have tickets for Sunday to give away.
0: What?
1: For our name three right now.
0: Really?
1: Yeah. I mean, I'm sure they were rocking last night.
0: Yeah.
1: With Dollar Thursday, and they're doing Cancer Awareness Night tonight.
0: Right, big parade before the game starts.
1: Big parade, and then a big parade tomorrow with like some 3,000 Little Leaguers, so that's going to be crazy. Now, Sunday is Pirate and Princess Day.
0: Okay.
1: So that you're going to have some fun giveaways. Jason Smorrell is going to be dressed as
0: something. You might see a tiara-crowned Jason Smorrell,
1: which will be worth the trip to the Syracuse Mets.
0: But, kids eat free.
1: Yeah, it looks like it's going to be a really fun day. So how about a six-pack of tickets again for Sunday? 1:05 is when the first ball is thrown. We'll take caller number 10.
0: It's called the first pitch.
1: To name three.
0: It's common knowledge.
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0: That pretty decent ride in so far for this Friday. Do watch for a disabled vehicle, 481 southbound, south of the city between Brighton Avenue and 81, again on the south side. Other than that, yeah, things are moving along well. School buses are out now, so again, watch for the kids out in your neighborhood.
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0: 6:23 with Ted and Amy. Let's say hello to caller number 10, Sharon, this morning. Hi, Sharon. How are you?
7: I'm doing great.
0: I'm glad to hear that, Sharon. We have six tickets for Sunday's Syracuse Mets game at NBT Bank Stadium, so get some friends together. Those are yours just for being our 10th caller, but we do want you to play a little name three with us this morning.
1: You got some princesses and pirates in your life, Sharon, that you can bring?
7: Oh, yes.
0: Nice.
7: Yeah. Our five grandkids.
0: Holy cow.
1: My. Are you sure you're ready for that? Five grandkids, Sharon, all at once?
7: Yes.
0: You can handle that. Okay. Sounds good. All right.
1: Well, then this might be different if you are partying with five grandchildren, but I want you to name items at a tailgate.
0: Ooh. What do you have at a tailgate?
7: A barbecue grill for hot dogs and hamburgers.
0: Boom. Mm-hmm. That's one.
7: And then I would say beer.
0: You got to have some beer.
1: Especially if you got five grandkids you got to take care of.
0: That's two.
7: And some chips and dip.
1: That's all we need, babe.
0: I'm going to hang with you in the parking lot Sunday.
1: Sounds very fun.
0: Sharon,
1: yeah,
0: I think you're going to have a good time. Six tickets for the Sunday game with the Syracuse Mets. Have fun, okay, Sharon?
7: All right. I can't wait to tell my daughter. She's going to be ecstatic.
0: There you
7: go. Thank you.
0: You're welcome. You hang on the line. You're a winner with 93Q.
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We will never get tired of saying another beautiful day, right? Mostly sunny, highs in the 80s today, 55 in Syracuse at 6:32. Good morning. Here's what's happening. The news brought to you by Billy Whitaker Cars and Trucks. An arson arrest has been made following a house fire in Syracuse Wednesday. Syracuse Fire called to Putnam Street about 8 p.m. The house, a single-family home. There were no injuries, but the house was severely damaged. And fire spread a bit to the car in the driveway and a neighboring residence before firefighters could get it out. Arson was determined to be the cause. 71-year-old Martin Vesquez of Syracuse was at the scene of the fire. He was later charged with setting it. He's facing charges of arson, both in the third and fourth degree, and criminal mischief. President Trump said he plans to nominate Todd Blanche as the permanent U.S. Attorney General. Blanche currently serves in the role as an acting basis after Pam Bondi's dismissal in early April. Blanche, a former personal attorney to Trump, said he was honored and humbled by the president's decision. He added he looks forward to working with senators during the confirmation process. Meanwhile, President Trump officially canceled the Freedom 250 concerts planned for the National Mall after nearly all of the scheduled performers withdrew. The show will be replaced by what Trump calls the greatest rally

0: ever featuring himself. And Lee Greenwood will introduce Trump and perform God Bless America.
1: Is the
0: God Bless the USA. I don't know, but the U.S. Army Band and Marine Band will also perform. So that is happening, I guess, in place of the Freedom 250
1: concerts.
0: Good news.
1: That frees up the real Milli Vanilli to perform elsewhere.
0: I guess he is now able to be scheduled elsewhere. But speaking of the military, next Saturday, June 13th, is Clear Path for Veterans annual Red, White, and Blue Barbecue at their beautiful location in Chittenango. Alexander Bem is their executive director, and he says the barbecue helps them run all year round.
2: 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We sit on 78 acres. We have 3.5 miles of hiking trails. We have outdoor spaces for families and the community to come and enjoy nature and barbecue. The Jim and Julie Boeheim Foundation helped us put in basketball courts, tennis courts, and then really the staple is the view.
1: It is quite
0: so
1: spectacular.
0: There you go. Yeah. The link to get tickets is right up on our Ted and Amy 93Q Facebook page this morning. And there's also a link if you would love to support Clear Path for Veterans and you just are not available on the 13th, you can buy a ticket for a veteran.
1: Oh.
0: And so there's a button to get your own ticket. There's a button to donate. So if you can't make it, that's a great thing because obviously a lot of veterans like to come, but those that can't afford a ticket, that would help them.
1: That's a great idea.
0: Make sure that they can go and enjoy all the great barbecue as well. And there's a lot of barbecue. We'll be hearing more about that coming up. I told them you loved the pie sale.
1: Best pies I've ever had.
0: Bet they were so
1: good. During the holidays, yeah.
0: You brought the chocolate cream to my house. And it's funny because he said that was just the chef brought it up and said, why don't we try this? And it was so popular that now they've just grown and grown and grown.
1: Well, I'm looking forward to getting more pies.
0: The Thanksgiving holiday. We have mostly sunny skies, highs about 80 today. Some clouds overnight down to the 60s. Here's the deal. Already a weekend I'm talking about. We could see some clouds tomorrow. So not as sunny, but the sunshine will be back on Sunday. So Saturday may be your cloudiest day. 55 in Syracuse, 636 with Ted and Amy. Oh, I'm so excited.
1: Where's my Swifty squad? Swifty squad assemble. We got brand new Taylor Swift music. This is from the soundtrack of Toy Story 5. We're going to hear more about it after a brand new song, Taylor Swift, I Knew It, I Knew You, 93Q, the number one hit music station.

0: I like that. That's really...
1: I got a little misty on that one.
0: A little Taylor Swift, brand new music from the soundtrack of Toy Story 5.
1: She's going to have another hit on her hands.
0: I knew it. I knew you just dropped.
1: I have a feeling.
0: Yeah, I think so too.
1: Yeah, this is kind of the top 40 version. I guess there's more of a country-ish version you're probably going to hear on the country stations.
0: Very cool though,
1: but,
0: huh?
1: Yeah, oh, that Taylor...
0: Is there anything she can't do?
1: Well, it's just very cool because she was saying that, you know, she was little when Toy Story, the very first Toy Story came out.
0: She was five.
1: She's been a fan since then. And so this opportunity came up and she just feels like this is something she should have always done.
0: Well, there you go.
1: She's always been such a fan.
0: You'll hear it again. We'll play it after 9:30 this morning.
1: And after offering fans limited edition CDs of her new Toy Story 5 song, Taylor Swift has some vinyl versions up for sale with a twist. Instead of the usual 7-inch vinyl, there are two 10-inch vinyls available to order now. One is pressed in a star shape of the Toy Story 5 character Jessie's sheriff's badge.
0: Oh,
1: there you go.
0: Really?
1: As we talked about, that whole song is inspired by Jessie's journey in the film.
0: Okay.
1: And the other vinyl is decorated to look like Jessie's red cowboy hat. So there you go.
0: All right. Don't, you know, whatever you think of Taylor Swift, she knows how to squeeze every drop out of a song, right?
1: She
0: I mean, there's money to be made, she's going to find a variety of ways to do it.
1: Now, the so-called collector's edition vinyl is only available until Friday at 1:59 p.m. And
0: so
1: course,
0: you got to get it today.
1: You can get it today. Okay. So yes, but if you are interested in the collector's version, even if you already ordered the other vinyl, you might as well get another one.
0: I own the same song 10 times over.
1: Meanwhile, not hard to believe. You're just talking about how swift she is.
0: Yeah.
1: Taylor Swift's net worth doubled to $2 billion by March of this year, according to Forbes. Making her the richest female musician in history. The milestone stems from her record-breaking Eras Tour. And then, obviously, she keeps on keeping on.
0: Yeah.
1: She put out an album just recently. And
0: she's magic.
1: Anything she touches.
0: Right?
1: But she just... I could be totally naive, but she just seems like a very genuine person.
0: She does.
1: I don't know.
0: Extremely talented.
1: It's got to be something. She's still got her feet on the ground.
0: Right.
1: So, I don't know. Can't wait to see about what the wedding's going to bring.
0: Oh.
1: That's going to be something.
0: It sounds like a prenup, though. Sounds like
1: there's got to be a prenup.
0: She just doubled her wealth to $2
1: billion. I mean, Travis has got money, but he doesn't have Taylor Swift money, that's for sure. And a new Prince album is dropping August 28th.
0: What?
1: And you're going, what? It's called Timeless. It features previously unreleased songs from 1977 through 2016.
0: You know, I don't know how I feel about the unreleased songs. It seems like he would have released them when he was alive if he wanted to.
1: No, I think it's kind of cool. I mean, it's not, you know, it's not best of. It's not stuff you've heard before.
0: New.
1: Spanning every major era of his career, a single called Stone was released yesterday. It was recorded way back in 1995. Another track is called With This Tear. It came out last month. And I believe this. 10 years, April 21st, marked the 10th anniversary of Prince's death. So, we should mention, remember we were talking about if you have a big Prince fan in your life, then there's the celebration is happening this weekend in
0: Minnesota,
1: Minneapolis.
0: Right? Yeah, okay.
1: Yeah, so it's happening. Yeah, it probably already had to get tickets, but it's called Timeless and it's out August 28th.
0: Then we'll look forward to that. Thank you for the rundown this morning. It's 6:43, Ted and Amy with 93Q.
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0: So far, the Friday commute is looking pretty good. Things are moving along right up to speed. Do watch for a lot of road construction again throughout the area. A disabled vehicle at this hour, 481 southbound, south of the city, between Brighton Avenue exit 1 and the 81 interchange again south of the city. Not really causing a problem. Just keep an eye out for it. And again, watch for those kids waiting for the school buses.
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0: Updating the ride in this morning from the Traffic Link. 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
4: Yep, it's a Friday. It's another beautiful day. Couldn't get much better, right? In fact, we're going to warm up quite a bit today. I love these colder nights
0: So
4: that the house stays pretty cold, and then we warm up to like mid-80s today.
0: Makes sleeping that much more fun.
4: 55. Sleep is always fun.
0: Right?
4: I mean, really, can't beat sleep. 55 in Syracuse at 6:52. Good morning. Here's what's happening. The Syracuse man who Syracuse police have been looking for the last couple of days was found and is facing a number of charges. Last night about 9 p.m., 31-year-old Louay Moo was found on the city's north side. He's wanted for multiple criminal charges stemming from a domestic-related incident and also threatened to go to his child's school to take custody of that child, which meant heightened security there. Moo was charged with criminal contempt, aggravated harassment, and was also booked on existing warrants of criminal contempt and criminal mischief. He's being held at the Onondaga County Justice Center. The bicyclist who was critically injured in Tompkins County after being hit by a car has now been identified. New York State troopers say 73-year-old John Silicano of Ithaca was airlifted to upstate following that crash, which occurred on Brickyard Road in the town of Lansing about 3 p.m. on Wednesday. That investigation is continuing. President Trump yesterday announced his administration intends to build a promenade to connect the Lincoln Memorial to the Potomac River. Now, I had to look up a promenade.
0: What is a promenade?
4: I think it's a promenade, not a promenade.
0: Is it a path?
4: Promenade. It's a leisurely walk taken in a public space or a paved wide walkway specifically designed for that purpose, like a boardwalk.
0: Okay.
4: By the sea or a pedestrian avenue.
0: Now, you've been there. Do you want to go down to the Potomac River from the Lincoln Memorial?
4: Boy, we didn't really get close to the Potomac River. I mean, you know, we visited a lot of spots, but I don't think we got too close.
0: Hmm.
4: So, yeah, we'll connect the Lincoln Memorial to the Potomac River. And he said they want to call it Trump Promenade. I'm not sure.
0: Oh, well, of course. Okay. Now it makes sense.
4: But I'm not sure, excuse me, if that's actually, he could have just
0: the
4: been.
0: The Trump promenade.
4: Well, he could just have been kidding around, especially with the whole Kennedy stuff going on this week. But either way, I think that's nice. I mean, they have a ton of tourists that are around. It would be kind of nice to walk down by the Potomac River, right? And speaking of the military, next Saturday, June 13th, is Clear Path for Veterans annual Red, White, and Blue Barbecue at their location in Chittenango. Alexander Bem is their executive director. He says you're going to be able to enjoy the food made by their culinary program.
5: We have an amazing culinary program led by executive chef Michael Sheets. He has a wonderful team. They do all the food in-house. They make it all from scratch. 2025, we served over 18,000 meals. That was through our canteen efforts, our mobile food trailer, and some of the catering work we're doing for the reserve units in Central New York. They take a real vested interest in making sure that our menus at the barbecue are very home-style, traditional barbecue. They're going to have a smoker station, a full buffet, so everything from barbecue chicken to bison burgers, buffalo soldier mac and cheese.
4: Wow. Oh, yeah.
0: You had me at mac and cheese.
4: It's a really fun event. I was there a couple of years ago, and it's just really fun. They have music. It's fun for the whole family. Then, as I was mentioning the last time around, if you want to go, you'd love to go, and you can't be available next Saturday, you can buy a ticket, and it will be donated to a veteran so they can go.
0: I love that. So, all the money raised goes right to their veterans programs.
4: Clear Path for Veterans. And I did a great interview with Alexander Bem as well, just regarding what they do at Clear Path.
0: Mm-hmm.
4: They do this open lunch every Wednesday for veterans and their families, which is, you know, veterans from 20 all the way to 98.
0: Right.
4: And that's a great way to kind of just be introduced to all the other programs that they do.
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4: And it's this Sunday as well.
0: Nice.
4: Bright and early. We have mostly sunny skies, highs in the 80s today. Clouds overnight down to the 60s. Mainly cloudy on Saturday. Still temperature-wise, I mean, bring it to the 80s, my friends. And then a little bit cooler, but some sunshine is back on Sunday. 55 in Syracuse, 656 with Ted and Amy on 93Q.
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0: Good morning. It is Ted and Amy, 7 o'clock. Happy Friday in the sunshine. It's June 5th. 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

0: 93Q, the number one at music station. Friday Feel Good Flashback. Counting Crows and Mr. Jones reminds me of the middays. They do a lot of 90s.
1: Oh, they do that song very greatly.
0: In fact, I believe they're out tonight.
1: They're out at our friends at Harpoon Eddie's in Sylvan Beach.
0: Okay.
1: I know. Yeah.
0: Oh, great night for that, right?
1: Yeah. Boy, they've developed quite a following. Hard to believe
0: that they joined,
1: were formed at the Ted Namey Clam Bake.
0: Just to play at our Clam Bake.
1: Just to play at our Clam Bake.
0: And now they're all over the place.
1: Yeah, you're right, though. That does kind of remind me of the middays.
0: Check out Joey in the middays tonight at Harpoon Eddie's. Ted Namey in the morning, 7:06 with 93Q.
1: You give me such a hard time and you didn't even notice. Do you notice I look a little bit different today?
0: Did you get a spray tan?
1: See, you give me such a hard time, and then you don't even notice when I get
0: you
1: one.
0: You got a spray tan.
1: I know. I went to sport my legs today, and I just, it's going to be almost 90 degrees.
0: I thought maybe your blood pressure was up.
1: These legs could not be sported without just a little bit of color.
0: Nice.
1: So, but see, it's not really drastic. It's just like
0: a subtle spray tan.
1: Glistening.
0: Yeah, yeah.
1: Right?
0: I notice it much more like in February when you get one for the Amy Slumber Party. So all of a sudden you come in one day and it's like, hello?
1: No, because everybody is so pale.
0: Right.
1: And at this time, we've already gotten some sun.
0: Yes,
1: and stuff,
0: yeah.
1: But.
0: And it looks good.
1: Whatever, you didn't even notice it.
0: Well, and when you mentioned it, I noticed
1: it. It's funny, though, because I thought Mark had a meeting last night.
0: Yeah.
1: And so I get them normally because when you first get them, it's really dark. And then you take a shower, you know, the next day.
0: Oh, okay.
1: And so he happened to be home and he's like, what? I go, I was thinking you weren't going to be here because you always give me a hard time because it's like wicked dark.
0: Was there a brown outline of you on the couch?
1: Probably. Yeah. There probably is. But then you shower and it kind of half of it comes off.
0: Okay.
1: You know what I mean?
0: That looks good.
1: Like, you said you had a meeting. I didn't want to get any grief from you.
0: Okay.
1: But let me say, these legs are not pretty. They're a little bit prettier with a little bit of a tan.
0: There you go. A little color on them. 7:07 with Ted and Amy in the morning. How about a game of Brilliant or BS? Who is up for some great prizes, race fans, from our friends at Sailing 6 Hours at the Glen?
1: We've been giving these away all week long. This is my final pair, though, so that you can enjoy Sailing 6 Hours of the Glen at Watkins Glen. Running June 25th through the 28th. Now, the big race is on Sunday, the 6 Hours of the Glen.
0: Right.
1: Because it's many, many more hours.
0: It's about 6 hours.
1: It's the 28th, so it's a pair of tickets. But again, this will get you in. If you want to go down to Watkins Glen for the weekend. In fact, if you want to go, you can go to theglen.com. Get your tickets. You can get camping information.
0: Oh,
1: and
0: cool.
1: Boy, Watkins Glen is just a really fun place to be this time.
0: Make it a weekend.
1: 421-9393. We'll take callers 10, 11, 12 and play some Brilliant or BS next here at 93Q.
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0: 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We do have a nice morning. So far, things are moving along well, although we do have a couple of disabled vehicles to watch for. A disabled vehicle 81 north at the 690 interchange, and a disabled vehicle 481 southbound, south of the city, between the Brighton Ave exit and the 81 interchange. Not really causing any problems, just keep an eye out for those. School buses, they're on the move too. 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
0: Ted and Amy in the morning, 7:09. Let's say hello to caller number 10 this morning. Hi, what's your name?
5: Julie,
0: if you got our question correct, Julie, we're going to send you off to 6 Hours of the Glen with Sailing 6 Hours of the Glen.
1: At least 6 hours.
0: Watkins Glen. It's about 6 hours,
1: about
0: Julie.
1: About 6 hours. Know. Okay, so this is right to go with my question.
0: Okay.
1: Julie, how many laps did the overall winner complete in last year's Sailing 6 Hours of the Glen?
0: Ooh.
1: By the way, it was 574 miles, if that helps.
0: Wow, okay.
1: Was it 169 laps? Was it 190 laps? Or was it 213 laps?
0: What do we think, Julie?
5: I'm going to say
0: 190.
1: I'm sorry.
0: Was not quite that many laps. Let's go to caller 11. Hi, what's your name?
6: Hi, my name's John.
0: John.
1: All right, John. So was it 169 laps or was it 213 laps?
6: I'm going to say 169 left.
1: It was 169
0: wow.
1: left. And actually, Ted just kind of gave it away. I'm like, that's all right, because it was the middle one. It was said it was not quite that many laps. One was over what she guessed, and one was under what she guessed.
6: Thanks, Ted.
1: Although, I don't think you knew. Did you know how many laps?
0: I had no idea.
1: Okay, 169 laps it was.
0: Wow.
1: So, John, congratulations. My final pair of tickets to enjoy sailing 6 hours of the Glen coming up at the end of June. And the Glen...
0: It's about 6 hours, John. I don't know if you got
6: thank you.
1: Glenn.com for ticket information.
0: Set some time aside.
1: Yeah, there we go.
0: About 6 hours with sailings at the Watkins Glen. You're a winner with 93Q.
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0: 93Q, the number one hip music station. That's Olivia Dean, So Easy to Fall in Love. Ted and Amy in the morning, 720 with 93Q. I haven't seen them, but I know I've got hummingbirds drinking out of my hummingbird feeder because the nectar's going down pretty quick.
1: Hey, they're quick. They are very, very quick.
0: Yeah.
1: So I feel the same way, and then all of a sudden I see them. In fact, there were two that were kind of fighting for it the other day, and there's a bunch of different, you know,
0: I call them stations.
1: A bunch of different stations, yeah. But I don't know. The two hummingbirds didn't want to eat at the same time.
0: Oh, really?
1: So they kept chasing the other one off. Tis the season, though, for backyard bird feeding. This is just so heartwarming to see all of the birds returning to central New York. Some of them stay all year, some of your hardier ones, but some of them you only see, you know, when they come in the spring, and they stay for, I don't know, however amount of time.
0: That's why I'm excited we teamed up with our friends from Wild Birds Unlimited Nature Shop. 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
1: Well, and this one hits close to home because I've been trying to attract this type of bird for many, many years.
0: Ooh, okay.
1: So here we go. We're talking today about the Eastern Bluebird.
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1: I was trying to raise mealyworms,
0: it was not going well.
1: The husband didn't really accept that.
0: Right.
1: I was making dinner right next to it.
0: Yes,
1: so
0: it
1: you can actually buy your mealyworms. I think
0: from
1: Wild
0: Birds Unlimited.
1: Yeah, you can.
0: Right.
1: Yeah, and I think they might have them maybe, I don't know, live. Do they have them live? But I know they have dried ones.
0: Okay.
1: They probably have them live. I should have asked our good friends from Wild Birds Unlimited.
0: There you go.
1: Yeah,
0: again,
1: go and attract. Those bluebirds are absolutely gorgeous.
0: We're going to give you
1: I've been trying to get those.
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0: 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Bright sunshine again today, so make sure you have those sunglasses with you as you're headed out. 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

They say the holy water's watered down, and this town's lost its faith. Our colors will fade eventually, so if our time is running out, day after day, we'll make the mundane our masterpiece. Oh my, my, oh my, my love, I take one look at you, you're taking me out.

0: What's Happening, the news brought to you by William Matar. An arson arrest has been made following a house fire in Syracuse Wednesday. Syracuse Fire called to Putnam Street about 8 p.m. The house, a single-family home. There were no injuries, but the house was severely damaged and fire spread a bit to the car and neighboring residents before firefighters could get it out. Arson determined to be the cause. 71-year-old Martin Vesquez of Syracuse was at the scene of the fire. He was later charged with setting it. He's facing charges of arson in both the third and fourth degree and criminal mischief. Secretary of Agriculture Brooke Rollins confirmed that New World screwworm has been detected in a cow in Texas.
1: Is that the one that was in Robert Kennedy Jr.'s brain?
0: No, it's a flesh-eating parasite, which is not good. But there have apparently been no further detections in the country. Rollins said officials have launched efforts to contain and eliminate the New World screwworm.
1: The New World
0: screwworm. That's hard to say. Yeah, they established a 12.5-mile infested zone with quarantines, movement limits, and surveillance.
1: Great.
0: So let's not get this screw warm.
1: Hey, that's great.
0: Now, speaking of dairy, have the prices for your protein whey gone up? You know, your protein powder. America's protein obsession is colliding with a supply chain reality.
1: Yeah.
0: High demand is leading to some whey protein shortages.
1: What's the other kind of protein that they use?
0: Well, they do pea protein and whey protein.
1: I'm trying to think.
0: I
1: guess when I first had the bariatric surgery, I used to drink the whey protein.
0: Whey protein.
1: Yeah.
0: Well, okay, so whey protein is a liquid byproduct from cheese making.
1: Okay.
0: When separating out the solid curds, and then that's what they use, the dried form is after it's separated out, right?
1: Yeah.
0: But as we know, everybody's making protein everything mm-hmm. from coffee to everything in between. I mean,
1: gotta
0: obviously
1: have your
0: protein bars. You know, prices on some whey protein concentrates have shot up above average the last couple of months, and they're making it as fast as they can.
1: Okay.
0: But it's just America's obsession with protein and getting as much in as possible.
1: Isn't that crazy? Because we had that earlier story where all the returns on clothing have jumped like 50% because everyone's shedding weight with those GLP-1 drugs.
0: Right, yeah. And
1: important because I guess that saps you of the protein. When
0: yes.
1: you're on those, right?
0: You're supposed to be making, well, because it helps with muscle development.
1: Right.
0: I'm not one to talk about it, other than the fact that, you know, you try to get in a certain amount of protein per day, mm-hmm. and it's really hard just having, like, regular food to do it.
1: Right.
0: Because I eat really healthy. I'm like, okay, I got to get some protein powder, because if you try to make a goal. So.
1: Fiber, you've got covered.
0: Fiber.
1: Fiber.
0: I'm all about your fiber, but boy, protein, you try and try. Mm. It's like, that's how many grams are in there?
1: Yeah.
0: So anyway, I just bought some whey protein, and I was kind of surprised with the price. So hence, that's the reason.
1: There you go.
0: And next Saturday, we'll have protein, but we'll have oh so much more.
1: Delicious
0: at the
1: protein.
0: Clear Path for Veterans annual Red, White, and Blue Barbecue at their location. That's June 13th, Saturday, in Chittenango. Alexander Bem is their executive director. He says you can get your tickets as we speak.
2: 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Or a veteran ticket.
1: I love that. You can buy a vet a ticket.
0: Right, because, I mean, there are so many supporters of Clear Path for Veterans. They do such great work here in our community, and so that's a great way to do it. You know, I'm thinking there are a lot of combat veteran motorcyclists that are
1: that's
0: in the
1: right.
0: area.
1: That's right. We got the big convention this
0: and
1: weekend.
0: And if you're listening and you're going, man, I would love to go. I'm not going to be in the Syracuse area next weekend, but I'd love to support another fellow veteran.
1: Yeah.
0: You can just go right online and do that. And if you go to our page, our Ted and Amy 93Q Facebook page, you can also do it that way. The link is right there.
1: And there it's clearpath4vets.org.
0: We have mostly sunny skies, highs in the 80s today. Clouds overnight down to the 60s. Mainly cloudy on your Saturday, highs in the 80s. And some sunshine on Sunday, highs in the 70s. 61 in Syracuse. Ooh, 734 with Ted and Amy. 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
1: Yeah, tomorrow is the Belmont Stakes, the third jewel in the Triple Crown of horse racing, taking place this year again in Saratoga.

0: Cuyahoga, because they're still working on the Belmont Park. But we have our third and final jewel in our Triple Crown of Horse Racing. The T-Bone Stakes. We need some bettors at the window. 421-9393.
1: Up for grabs, we have a pair of tickets to see Jessica Simpson, actually, next Saturday at Del Lago Resort and Casino. Joey's all excited about Jessica Simpson.
0: He's a big fan.
1: He's got a lot of actually kind of uncomfortable memories about Jessica Simpson.
0: I think he had
1: a
0: thing for her back in the day.
1: But that's what you're winning if you would like to play. Again, we'll take callers 10, 11, 12 and fill up the betting window next here at 93Q.
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It's Red Bull with the

0: I'm sexy and I know it.
1: Ooh, if that doesn't get you in a good mood on a Friday morning, I don't know what will.
2: Speaking of whey protein.
1: Right? Feel good flashback. LMFAO and sexy and I know it. 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
2: I am very excited. We have callers 10, 11, and 12 standing by.
1: Oh, boy. All right. We're going to meet them after we hear the odds. Let's go down trackside for this year's T-Bone Steaks.
3: Fans, and welcome to the third and final jewel of Ted and Amy horse racing, the T-Bone Stakes. And this year really could turn into a triple crown finish for the Joey Walker horse, who unbelievably managed to win both the Ted and Amy Derby,
1: yeah,
3: as well as last month's Streakness. His robotic AI counterpart won the Derby by a dismembered fetlock, and then was declared the Streakness winner when first-place finisher Ted Long was disqualified for testing positive for a weight loss drug in his system. Can Joey manage to do it again this morning?
2: Placing
3: him in the rarefied air of a bona fide Triple Crown winner? Here come our horses now onto the track, being led by today's favorite, the Joey Walker horse, at 3-1 odds.
2: Yay!
3: By the Amy Robbins horse at 7-1, and a very sad-looking, slightly heavier Ted Long horse, the long shot this morning at 100-1 odds.
1: 100-1!
3: The track is dry and fast. We'll return for the start of the race in just a moment.
1: All right.
3: Now, back to the studio.
1: Let's go to the betting windows and find out who we have playing this morning. Hi, you're caller number 10. What's your name?
4: Hi, this is Heidi.
1: Heidi. All right, Heidi. You've got the open field to
2: full
1: choose from.
2: Slate. Who are you going to go with? Joey is the favorite.
1: Yeah.
2: Ted is the not so favorite.
1: The long shot.
2: I'm kind of in the middle as usual.
1: What do we think, Heidi? Who's going to win today?
4: I know. I was going to go with Ted, but then I heard those odds. So I'm going to go with Amy.
1: You're going to go with Amy. All right. Good luck, Heidi. Again, up for grabs. We've got tickets for Jessica Simpson at the Del Lago Resort and Casino. Caller 11, what's your name?
5: Hi, this is Bruce.
1: Bruce. All right, Bruce. Who do you think is going to win today? You get to choose from the Joey Walker horse or the Ted Long horse.
5: I'm going to go for the underdog with you, Ted.
1: Oh, thank you,
2: wow,
1: Bruce.
2: Oh, okay.
5: There's always an underdog story.
1: Right?
2: He had to give up his weight loss drug,
1: yeah,
2: so we'll see.
1: He's a little heavier this week. All right, you're calling number 12, Michelle, right? Hello?
2: Michelle? Are you there, Michelle?
1: Yes. All right. Michelle, you get stuck with the only horse left with this Joey Walker horse, who's the favorite.
2: I know. Let's not say stuck. He's the favorite.
1: He's got a shot at winning the Triple Crown this year. So, again, whoever comes in with the winning horse is going to get those tickets for Jessica Simpson. Let's go back down to the track for this year's race.
3: Running in this, the third and final race in the Ted and Amy Triple Crown, the T-Bone Stakes. And the Joey Walker horse takes an early lead, bolstered by his previous wins, followed by the Amy Robbins horse at half a length behind, and
2: come
3: a somewhat grumpy-looking Ted Long horse in the rear.
1: Come on!
3: Here they come now around the first turn, and it's the Joey Walker horse still leading with Amy Robbins in second,
2: okay,
3: and the Ted Long horse dead last for the moment.
2: You got
3: this. Come on, stretch. Oh!
1: What?
3: What's this? Oh, dear! It seems like a young adolescent has entered the track on an electric dirt bike following behind our horses.
1: Oh, come on.
3: By binoculars. Oh, it's Joey Walker's young son on his electric dirt bike, which I believe he was strictly told not to use on this racetrack, only in approved areas of his neighborhood. Oh, and he's spooking our two leaders, the Joey Walker horse and the Eddie Robbins horse.
2: Oh,
3: he's rearing up in fright.
2: Oh,
3: now he's zipped past the Joey Walker horse, and he's being chased onto the infield by the Joey Walker horse, who's admonishing the youth for his
2: reckless
3: behavior. Oh, and look at this.
1: What?
3: That leaves the Ted Long horse as the only competitor still on the track headed for the wire. Yes, he's all by himself, crossing the finish line to win the T-Bone Stakes. What a shocking finish. Joey Walker's son has disrupted the race with his e-dirt bike, costing his father a Triple Crown win and letting today's long shot, the Ted Long horse, cross the line, finishing all by himself. It's official. The winner of this year's T-Bone Stakes is the Ted Long horse by an incredible twist of fate. By the way, no one knows where the Amy Robbins horse is gone, and Joey is still chasing after his son, who's still speeding around the infield. Oh, what a way to wrap up this year's Ted and Amy Triple Crown.
2: Very exciting. Now
3: let's head back to the
1: studio. How about that, Bruce? You did it, my friend. You had faith and it paid off for you. The Ted Long
5: horse. Hey, we always go for an underdog.
1: There you go. You've got tickets for Jessica Simpson at the Vine Showroom at Del Lago. Congratulations.
5: Thank you so much. I appreciate it.
1: You are welcome.
2: It was a great season, Ted.
1: Right?
2: You took me by surprise on all three races.
1: I thought Joey was going to pull it out with a Triple Crown win, but no, his son disrupted the whole thing with his e-dirt bike.
2: And by the way, I never know what's going to go on. So no. I'm just as surprised as all the listeners. It's very exciting.
1: Thank you for taking part in our Triple Crown of horse racing this year. 743 with Ted and Amy.
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1: Watch for lane restrictions, speed reductions, alternating lane closures throughout the area this morning with all that road construction that's continuing. 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And again, slow it down in your work and school zones.
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0: We have an accident with injuries causing stop-and-go traffic this morning. The 690 East Service Road that runs right along Thompson Road.
2: Oh.
0: Out in the,
2: Gotcha.
0: DeWitt area. Again, if you're traveling 690 eastbound, that service road eastbound at Thompson Road, watch for authorities on the scene. Again, traffic is backing up in that area because of that accident. Other than that, a lot of road construction, school buses on the move as well. Be careful.
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2: Happy Friday. Another beautiful day. Mostly sunny, highs in the 80s today. It is 64 in Syracuse at 7:52. Good morning. Here's what's happening. The Syracuse man who Syracuse police have been looking for has been found and is facing a number of charges. Last night about 9 p.m., 31-year-old Louay Moo was found on the city's north side. He's wanted for multiple criminal charges stemming from a domestic-related incident. He also threatened to go to the child's school to take custody of that child, which meant heightened security there, too. Moo is charged with criminal contempt, aggravated harassment, and was also booked on existing warrants of criminal contempt and criminal mischief. He's being held at the Onondaga County Justice Center. The bicyclist who was critically injured in Tompkins County after being hit by a car has now been identified. New York State troopers say 73-year-old John Silicano of Ithaca was airlifted to upstate following the crash, which occurred on Brickyard Road in the town of Lansing about 3 p.m. Wednesday. That investigation is continuing. A memo from the Kennedy Center's general counsel has directed employees to update all materials by June 12th to read the John F. Kennedy Center for the Performing Arts, or Kennedy Center. The move follows a federal judge's ruling that found the board exceeded its authority in renaming the venue. I feel like there's an appeal there. I just feel like I'm not sure, but officials are still reviewing whether that $257 million in renovations will continue on July 5th.
0: Doubtful. I'm thinking doubtful.
2: And I know how you love to hear about all these latest dating trends. This latest one is called wildflowering.
0: Wildflowering. What is this?
2: What was the one where people were like, we're not going to try to date online. We're just going to try to meet people in person. And it's like, that's called, dating. I don't know. That's like.
0: What was the other one? Was there like pig roasting or something?
2: We get different dating trends all the time.
0: Well, what's this?
2: Wildflowering is kind of like, what do you think about when you think about wildflowers?
0: Like a bouquet of wildflowers?
2: Kind of just a very
0: daisies.
2: Low key. It's not like you're ordering flowers.
0: No.
2: You're just wandering around, picking your wildflowers. That's kind of what it means. It encourages singles to let romance develop naturally without labels, timelines, or pressure to define relationships.
0: Is that called life?
2: It serves as one where we're kind of getting out of an overthinking where these people need to know every single thing about someone before they go on a date.
0: Dial it down
2: as to whether they're like relationship official or worthy.
0: Okay.
2: So this dating coach says wildflowering helps people who treat first dates like marriage interviews. It allows them to stay curious rather than rush toward a predetermined process. Mm. And she said that it can be disappointing if you're just wildflowering and then it turns out to be a somewhat loser. But it also can be very, very good.
0: You got yourself a weed.
2: People typically rush into relationships this works for, while serial daters may need more structure to deepen your connections.
0: Interesting. Wildflowering.
2: Well, just wildflowering. It's like, you're right. It's kind of like meeting somebody at Club 37. You know what I'm saying? And kind of letting it go naturally.
0: Right.
2: Back in the day, we used to wildflower.
0: It was called life. That's how we lived.
2: Used to just walk around and get those $2 cocktails
0: That's what we did.
2: Here's a wildflower. Mostly sunny skies, highs in the 80s. Clouds overnight down to the 60s. Mainly cloudy on Saturday, highs in the 80s. And sunshine on Sunday, highs in the 70s. 64 in Syracuse, 7:55 with Ted and Amy on 93Q.
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0: Good morning. 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Ted and Amy, hey, we made it to a Friday. It's June 5th in the sunshine. 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Hootie! 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
0: How are you doing?
4: That sounds great. Right? I changed my business card.
3: Nice. Nice little lead-in.
0: Ted was just talking about how they were looking for, what is it down in the city of Syracuse, like a night?
3: The nighttime mayor.
0: Oh, and
3: which
0: he,
3: was like
0: he
3: a
0: wanted to put your
3: person
0: name
3: to promote all the nightlife in Syracuse. I'm thinking you would be at like an overall promoter for Syracuse. You should have some sort of
0: other
3: title.
0: Other than he's the father of three young children.
3: Oh, that's
0: so
3: true.
0: That may not work as the night mayor.
4: The very late night.
3: Social media influencer. I got
0: to
3: say.
0: He has to be in bed by 8.
3: your drone footage of all things around in the area, just spectacular. What is it about people when you see where you live, you get excited? It's like when I Google Earth my house. I'm like, that's my road. You get excited when you see
0: and
3: where
0: it
3: you
0: looks so different from the drone.
4: Yeah, especially when you change your perspective, you put the drone up. That's what I love about what we do is we're seeing our hometown like we're seeing it for the first time every time we launch the drone. And that's pretty wild.
0: And this is such a great time of year for all the festivals and everything that are downtown. I mean, or all over the place. I feel like a lot of festivals are changing now with all the construction, right?
4: Absolutely. Everybody's outside when the sun's out. We're filming festivals, events, you name it. It's just people will come out of hibernation. They just want to enjoy Central New York.
3: Yeah, you said the nicer the weather, the busier you are, right?
4: Absolutely. Yeah, on That's a sunny day, cool. we are always out flying.
0: You know, you were mentioning doing some drone footage off the air with the aquarium, and I get that because I feel like sometimes you drive by certain projects and you're thinking, okay, is anything happening? Is it ever going to get open? And then you go above it and you realize that there is so much going on.
4: So much happening with the aquarium. You realize the scale of it, too, in the location right on the Inner Harbor, so close in proximity to downtown. It gets me excited. I think it gets this community excited for the aquarium. And the drone really helps us connect it and understand just how big this thing's going to be.
3: Yeah. Well, do you sell, like, prints of your, like, aerial footage and stuff?
4: Absolutely. Yeah. We've got a lot of anything you see on our Instagram is for sale. We do offer prints. One of the things that I like to talk about is all of the large format prints that you can find around Syracuse that you wouldn't even know. We've got prints on the side of the National Grid building. We've got a big mural inside of the State Tower building, inside the Salt City Market. So you can really spot our stuff all over town if you look carefully enough.
3: Well, very cool.
0: And your drone footage and just everything that you guys do. I know you get hired for different events, weddings, things like that. What are some unusual things that you've gotten hired for to overlook the crowd?
4: Oh, sure. I get a lot of calls for people trying to find their lost dog.
3: Oh.
4: People have lost their dog in the woods and they need a drone pilot to come on out and help them. That's really heartwarming. I have helped a couple folks with the drone in that respect.
3: That's pretty cool.
4: Yeah. Yep.
0: Yeah, because you said you've gotten some calls on that. Do you find them sometimes?
4: not all the time, unfortunately, but it is a great tool to try to help people find those dogs.
3: Well, listen, we mentioned that you are a social media influencer as well. You feature every Friday the Friday Five with interviews of various people from around town. Who we got this week?
4: Today's Friday Five is with Bob Searing from the Onondaga Historical Association.
0: Okay. Oh, I did an interview with him. He's amazing.
4: He is. Yeah. He's a very intense guy, very knowledgeable. And it's really cool just to hear some of the things that truly inspire him.
0: I love that because he's not from this area, and yet he has embraced
3: he's adopted
0: and knows
3: it, right?
0: so much about the history. He's a really cool guy to talk to. Well, look for that on social
3: media. And I like
0: him
3: because he features every once in a while a flashback of you and me from like 1989 or something on the... back
0: might
3: in
0: be
3: the
0: Syracuse
3: day.
0: History.
3: Oh, yeah. Oh, it's
0: everything back in the day. And
3: Very
0: before
3: fun.
0: We let you go, you're also talking about different businesses that you found out about that are doing business right here in Syracuse, sometimes worldwide, that nobody knows about.
3: Right.
4: Yeah, you would never know. There's a company in Liverpool called Avery Dennison, and they are making the jerseys that people wear for soccer and the World Cup. They're putting the names on the back of the jerseys
3: really?
4: And the numbers. And it's all happening right here in Central New York. And through our business, we're really getting to know some of these folks and what they do in the community and with their businesses And you would never know. Like I said, you wouldn't know.
3: Well, yeah. Very
0: made
3: cool.
0: Made right here in beautiful Syracuse, New York.
3: There you go.
0: And beyond.
3: Follow Aiden Media on pretty much every platform you're on, right?
4: You got it.
3: All right. We'll link it right up to our Facebook page. Aiden McGuire joins us the first Friday of the month. Thanks for coming in this morning.
4: My favorite day of the week. Thanks, guys.
3: There you go. 810, Ted and Amy with 93Q.
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3: In the Traffic Link, we are looking at slow-moving traffic now as the rush hour continues through downtown, the on- and off-ramps, the interchanges. Watch for disabled vehicles this morning. 81 northbound at East Colvin Street, the on-ramp is a disabled vehicle. We have a disabled tractor-trailer, 81 northbound at 690, and an accident on Route 5 out in Camillus between Milton Avenue and Hinsdale Road. Watch for slowdowns there.
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1: A lovely Friday it is. We have sunshine highs in the 80s today. I think it's going to get maybe warmer than we saw yesterday, which was just a perfect day.
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1: 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Their food truck is really rocking this summer.
2: Yeah.
1: So you can hire them for any kind of parties or whatever you're looking for.
2: Look for them on Paper Mill Island all summer long, too.
1: So we do these scenarios, and then we ask, is it me, the letter writer, mm-hmm. who's in the wrong, or another person? And one of the scenarios is talking about a guy who works with another guy who just took a 12-week paternity leave.
2: Paternity leave. Okay.
1: So here we go.
2: This is the scenario.
1: Is it me for thinking he's milking this paternity leave for all that it's worth?
0: Yes, he is. Obviously. Why does he got to have 12 weeks
1: off? A good thing you're not representing HR because there's a reason.
0: Well, that's ridiculous.
1: Well, okay.
0: Why does he get 12 weeks off?
2: I didn't get 12 weeks. I didn't get anything.
0: I could see the mom getting 12 weeks off. Yeah, I think I came to work the next day after each one of my kids.
2: You took a few days, right?
0: I don't think so. Amy wouldn't let me take time off. Just a kid. It's just, so when you had a baby, get to work.
2: Wow.
0: No, I didn't take any time off.
1: Now are we faulting this man because it's a man?
0: Yes.
2: Yeah.
0: Absolutely I am.
1: Okay, because he didn't necessarily physically give birth.
2: But he still should be there. Those are big years.
1: Those are big
2: moments, I should say, with the kid.
0: You know what? When I was born, the doctor's office called the Village Tavern and told my dad that he had another son.
2: Is that true?
0: No.
2: Oh, geez.
1: Well, but dads didn't used to come out in the delivery room.
2: No. Yeah. Which I think we should go back to, by the way. I was in the delivery room. Send us back to the office or whatever, the waiting room. I'm fine there. After seeing the placenta, I'm good. I don't need to be in there.
0: Both mine were born cesarean.
1: And the
0: doctor's going, you really should see this. It's fascinating. I'm like, it's like abdominal surgery. Oh, I don't want to see this.
1: Yeah. From what I hear, childbirth isn't pretty. Yeah.
2: No.
0: But you know what?
2: There's a lot of smells and sounds and things. They'll be stuck in your mind
0: forever.
2: You
0: didn't take 12 weeks off, did you?
2: No.
1: Well, but if you could, would you have? If it was not frowned upon.
2: I would have, yeah, 100%.
0: If that was the policy, you don't think Joey would glom onto that immediately?
1: Well, because, yes, the mother may take 12 weeks, but she still needs to sleep and she still needs the help. I mean, I feel like this guy is sounding like an old boomer, if you don't mind me saying.
2: I think so. I agree. But 12 weeks is a lot.
1: It is
2: maybe
1: a lot.
0: Are you calling me an old boomer?
1: No, I'm just saying.
0: Are you intimating that I am an old boomer?
1: You got to look at it like, I mean, take it from me, because when people are gone for extended periods of time around here, I sometimes don't have a lot of sympathy.
2: Yeah.
1: I feel like when people are playing the system, I don't have any sympathy.
0: This guy's definitely playing the system.
2: Well, you don't know
1: that. And a new mom, that's a lot to go through by yourself. I am, for once, sympathetic about the whole thing that maybe
2: Look at you. I'm proud of you, Amy.
1: Thank you. Thank you very much.
2: I like where you're standing on this.
1: Yeah.
0: When I was young. How can you say that when you made me come in 3 days after I had major surgery?
1: But the day after I let you stay home.
0: Oh, my God.
1: That's totally true.
0: I think
1: I made you come in 3 days after.
0: I think you did.
1: But that's part of the Is It Me podcast. And we have some fun scenarios, and sometimes we just don't even talk about the
0: scenario.
1: We go
0: down some rabbit holes.
1: We do. Yeah, Joey talks about how he actually got the name Joey Walker
0: right?
1: on this one.
0: That's among other things that we discussed.
1: And how it wasn't Joey Walker. I learned something about our night guy, Randy Fox.
0: That you never knew
1: which
0: before.
1: Which I never knew, but we're not going to tell you here because you got to tune into the Is It Me podcast.
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2: Watch for an accident this hour out in the Camillus area. Route 5 eastbound between Milton Avenue and Hinsdale Road. That could be causing some delays for you this morning. Couple disabled vehicles to keep an eye out for as well. A disabled tractor trailer 81 northbound at 690 and a disabled vehicle 81 northbound between East Colvin Street, the on-ramp, as you're coming up onto 81 northbound. Again, watch your speeds, especially with all the work that's going on construction-wise and in those school zones this morning. Be careful.
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1: I live in Syracuse. That's probably not going to happen, but 64 in Syracuse at 8:30. Good morning. Here's what's happening. The news brought to you by William Matar. An arson arrest has been made following a house fire in Syracuse on Wednesday. Syracuse Fire called to Putnam Street about 8 p.m. The house was a single-family home. No injuries, but the house was severely damaged. And fire spread a bit to a car and a neighboring residence before firefighters could get it out. Arson determined to be the cause, and 71-year-old Martin Vesquez of Syracuse apparently was at the scene of the fire. He was interviewed and later charged with setting it. He's facing charges of arson in both the third and fourth degree and criminal mischief. Well, President Trump has officially canceled the Freedom 250 concerts planned for the National Mall right during the July 4th holiday.
0: The good news is the guy from Milli Vanilli is available if you want to book
1: him. He is available, and Vanilla Ice, who was holding out. He was planning on singing anyway, but after nearly all the scheduled performers withdrew, but the shows are going to be replaced with what Trump is calling the greatest rally ever. He will be featured himself as the attraction, plus Lee Greenwood will introduce Trump and perform God Bless the USA. And the U.S. Army Band and Marine Band will also perform. So I'm feeling like there's a ton of people that obviously are going to be spending America's 250th birthday in Washington, D.C.
0: I'm sure there's going to be a ton of stuff going on. Yeah.
1: And speaking of the military, next Saturday, June 13th, is Clear Path for Veterans' annual Red, White, and Blue Barbecue at their beautiful location in Chittenango. Alexander Bem is their executive director. He says it's very family-friendly.
2: Very family friendly. This year we have the Soul Mind Band. They're right out of Central New York. Dance, funk, R&B. So we expect a really fun evening. There's going to be silent auctions, raffles. We'll have a brief ceremony to recognize some of our community leaders in the veteran space. And we also have an expanded tasting tent this year. So we have a really wide selection of offerings from New York based and veteran owned small businesses, breweries, wineries, and distilleries. So it'll be a really, really nice evening.
1: So there you go. The link to get tickets to the Red, White, and Blue Barbecue already linked to our Ted and Amy 93Q Facebook page. And we've also been talking about, if you would love to support Clear Path for Veterans that do amazing services all year long for veterans, but you can't go on June 13th, you can buy a ticket for a veteran so they can come to the big barbecue.
0: Oh, I think that's
1: next
0: a great
1: weekend.
0: Thing.
1: So right online at our Ted and Amy 93Q Facebook page. All right. We have mostly sunny skies, highs in the 80s today, clouds overnight down to the 60s, mainly cloudy on Saturday, but still temperature wise, I mean, we're still going to get up to the 80s tomorrow, and then some sunshine on Sunday. A little bit cooler, but a lot of sun. 64 in Syracuse, 8:32 with Ted and Amy on 93Q, the number one hit music station.
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0: I was riding on my disco stick.
1: And then the song ended.
0: Suddenly it just kind of came to an end. Lady Gaga, Feel Good Friday Flashback, Love Game. 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
1: It will be a day just like today on June 16th
0: when the
1: Cruise for Courage set sail aboard a Syracuse boat tour with Blue Star Tequila and the Baldwin Fund. We have had an amazing time this week loading up the Syracuse boat tour.
0: So many great letters. Unfortunately, we can only fit so many people on the boat. Yeah, 13 winners altogether with a guest will be setting sail right from that dock on Seneca River, right off of Route 370 in Liverpool, and heading out onto Onondaga Lake with our friends from Blue Star Tequila, doing some tequila tastings on the Syracuse boat tours. And again, this all benefits our friends from the Baldwin Fund. If you buy a case of Blue Star Tequila, a portion of the proceeds goes right to the Baldwin Fund to help in their breast cancer research.
1: And we ask you to send in letters whether you were going through breast cancer treatment, you're a survivor, you have someone in your life, and we have had them all this week. So we have three more winners to share.
0: Okay.
1: And boy, these letters are amazing. One of them is long, but I didn't even know what to cut because it's such an amazing letter. So here we go. First off, congratulations to Samantha Sowers of Watertown, who nominated her coworker, Michelle Wilkins of Syracuse. And Samantha writes, "My coworker is always smiling, and I heard of her struggle in her breast cancer fight. She's a widow raising three kids. She underwent chemo and radiation and 12 reconstructive surgeries.
0: Wow.
1: With family not able to help, but her strong belief in her church, she got through this with them watching kids, giving meals, household work. I was in shock of how she still comes to work smiling and even offered to help me with a place to stay for a night during winter.
0: Wow.
1: If anyone deserves a fun day, it's my friend and coworker, Michelle Wilkins of Syracuse."
0: Well, Michelle, you and a guest will be on board the Cruise for Courage. Who else is joining us?
1: Lindsay Clements of Casanova nominated Mackenzie Houseman of Casanova. She writes, "Mackenzie is the owner of 20 East, a business in the heart of Casanova. Mackenzie's a wife, a mother, an entrepreneur. She's been battling breast cancer for 11 years now.
0: Wow.
1: She's recently shared that she has stage 4 metastatic breast cancer. Even with that diagnosis, it's not stopped her. Her strength and courage is unmatched. Her beautiful smile is always there. She radiates love, joy, and positivity. Her and Wilson, the most handsome golden retriever ever, are living each day to the fullest." So Mackenzie, Houseman of Casanova, thanks to Lindsay Clements of Casanova, will be joining us on our Syracuse boat tour.
0: One more spot available.
1: And Karen Quill of Skinny Atlas, who nominated Tracy Clefbeck of Camillus. And she writes, again, this I didn't know what to cut because this is such a great letter.
0: Right.
1: Memorial Day weekend last year brought news that would change Tracy's life forever. A dedicated building principal, loving wife, and mother of two boys, she was diagnosed with triple negative breast cancer. Her husband often travels for work, her son still needed their mom, and hundreds of students continue to look to her for guidance and leadership each day. Just weeks later, during the busy season of celebration, Tracy began treatment with a chemotherapy regimen often referred to as the Red Devil. The timing could not have been more challenging. The week she started treatment was the same week as high school graduation.
0: Oh, jeez.
1: But determined to honor the students she had supported over the four-year high school journey, Tracy fought through the physical and emotional toil of treatment to stand at graduation and read the names of more than 400 graduates as they crossed the stage. Tracy's journey is one of resilience, strength, and unwavering dedication. She leads not only from the principal's office, but through her actions every day in her school, her home, throughout her community. She's become a powerful example of perseverance and hope. Her story reminds us that true leadership is not simply guiding others when times are easy. It's standing strong when life is at its hardest and continuing to inspire everyone around you.
0: I like that. That's a great letter.
1: Boy, talk about powerful. That almost got me. Usually good at reading these letters.
0: Congratulations.
1: They all kind of got me
0: today. Congratulations to our 13 winners and their guests. Again, setting sail June 16th on board the Syracuse Boat Tours with Blue Star Tequila, all to benefit the Baldwin Fund. In fact, you can hear all of the previous letters as well on our on-demand page. That's linked up as well to the Cruise for Courage. Again, details on Syracuse Boat Tours linked right up there as well. So hopefully,
1: thank you, everybody.
0: Get a chance to get out on the water.
1: Your stories. They were absolutely amazing.
0: They were tremendous. Thank you. 841, Ted Namey with 93Q.
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0: Back in the Traffic Link right now, we are looking at slow-moving traffic through the city as the rush hour continues with all that road construction in the area. Watch for an accident with possible injuries. Buckley Road between Dominion Parkway and Henry Clay Boulevard. Buckley Road between Dominion Parkway and Henry Clay Boulevard. Watch for authorities on the scene. Slow it down.
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0: 93Q, the number one hit music station, Golden. That's Huntrix, Ted and Amy in the morning. 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Let's update your ride in this morning from our 93Q traffic link. It has not been too bad of a ride in so far.
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0: Watch for lane restrictions, road closures around the Clinton Square area in preparation for this weekend's downtown festival. In and out of downtown, we are looking at another bright, sunshiny morning this morning. And slow your speeds down in those road construction and school zones.
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5: We're looking at sunshine, a lot of it today. Highs in the 80s at 69 in Syracuse at 849. Good morning, here's what's happening. The Syracuse man who Syracuse police have been looking for the last couple of days has been found and is facing a number of charges. Last night about 9 p.m., 31-year-old Louis Moo was found on the city's north side. He was wanted for multiple criminal charges stemming from a domestic-related incident and also threatened to go to his child's school to take custody of that child, which meant heightened security there. Moo's charged with criminal contempt, aggravated harassment, and was also booked on existing warrants of criminal contempt and criminal mischief. He's being held at the Onondaga County Justice Center. The bicyclist who was critically injured in Tompkins County after being hit by a car has now been identified. New York State troopers say 75-year-old John Silicano of Ithaca was airlifted to upstate following the crash, which occurred on Brickyard Road in the town of Lansing about 3 p.m. on Wednesday. That investigation is continuing. And it is National Donut Day.
0: Well, thanks for letting me know now. I would have stopped and gotten some this morning on the way in.
5: You probably would get a free one. A lot of those different locations are giving away free donuts, although they're not advertising with us, so I'm not going to tell you which ones. But a while back, the donut addicts from ThrillList.com put out a rundown of 24 classic donuts ranked from best to worst. I will tell you, the one that has made the biggest stir on the list is the cinnamon bun, ranked at 20.
0: Is that considered a donut?
5: Well, that's another controversy, but people who like the cinnamon bun were like, really?
0: I guess it would be a donut.
5: Number 20? There's 19 better ones than the cinnamon
0: bun? I'm a Boston cream guy myself.
5: Boston cream came in at, I just saw Boston cream. It's not number one. It's number 11.
0: Number 11?
5: Number 11. Okay, so I'll run down the top 10. So all we're right. Starting with number 11. Your glazed twist and sugar twist at number 10.
0: Okay.
5: Blueberry cake. Have you had a blueberry cake donut?
0: I don't think I have.
5: It's probably
0: that sounds more
5: similar,
0: like a muffin.
5: Like a muffin, but blueberry cake. They say it's severely underrated. Crumb cake.
0: I do like
5: which
0: crumb
5: adds
0: cake.
5: A crunchy buttery brown sugar.
0: Yeah.
5: Your chocolate frosted.
0: Can't
5: okay,
0: go wrong.
5: Coming in at 7.
0: Classic.
5: Your donut holes, because you can kind of mix and match, right?
0: All right, okay.
5: All right, apple fritter. They call this the healthiest donut.
0: With the with slices the apples. Of apples on
5: despite the
0: top?
5: Despite the fact that, apple fritter, I think they're fried, because they're fritter.
0: I'm trying to think the
5: my
0: last time I had
5: my dad loves a good apple fritter.
0: I think the Apple Fest was the last time I had a good apple fritter.
5: Oh, okay.
0: Right?
5: Uh-huh, I'm sure. Raspberry jelly coming in at number 4.
0: Mm.
5: So that, I guess, is a regular donut that's filled with raspberry jelly.
0: Yeah.
5: And old-fashioned.
0: Old-fashioned.
5: Like, just kind of like a regular...
0: Just your regular Dunkin'.
5: Regular, let's take
0: plain donut.
5: A plain donut, and you can't go wrong other than two more. Rainbow sprinkles. And Glaze Round is coming in at the number 1 donut.
0: Powdered wasn't on there? Powdered donut?
5: Powdered sugar donut's number 14.
0: Oh.
5: Bear Claw. You like a good bear claw?
0: I do. I like an eclair.
5: That's a 16.
0: Is an eclair a donut? Or is it an eclair? It might be just its own thing.
5: That's kind of similar to, right? Isn't that kind of similar to Boston cream? It's just
0: she's
5: a different
0: just a
5: long,
0: is she just long, she's rectangular.
5: What does Joey talk about with that Italian bakery? It's like the schrudels and the skamoodles or something?
0: Pasta chuts?
5: No, not those. He calls the squigglies and the, I don't know, but we have talked about donuts before, and I never remember.
6: He's a big fan of the donuts at the Beaver Lake Nature Center.
5: Yeah, the Fall
6: Fest. When they
5: Fest.
6: Do the Golden Harvest
5: Festival. In fact, he breaks the rules there. We probably don't have to go down that road.
6: Yeah, he makes his kids all stand in line with him, and they all...
5: Twice or three times.
6: They, like, get 10 each or something. He's ruining it for everyone.
5: Really? Boy, those
6: Happy National Donut Day.
5: I feel like they can just make more.
6: Right?
5: My goodness, that whole event is magical.
6: Think, right?
5: We have mostly sunny skies, highs in the 80s, some clouds overnight down to the 60s, some clouds on Saturday, but still temperature-wise, I mean, we're talking 80 tomorrow. And then sunshine is back a little bit cooler on Sunday, 69 in Syracuse, 854 with Ted and Amy on 93Q.
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0: 93Q, the number one hit music station, Olivia Dean. So easy to fall in love. Ted and Amy in the morning, 9:07 in the sunshine. Gotta love it. Heading into another weekend here in Central New York.
1: It's going to be a nice one. Today looks mostly sunny. Highs in the 80s. We're up to 71 in Syracuse. I just was reading more about one of the latest viral trends.
0: Oh.
1: And something that people are lining up for down at a bakery in New York City.
0: Okay.
1: And the more I read about it, the more I'm thinking, darn it, I could have done that and made so much money.
0: What is
1: it? You heard about these dot cakes?
0: Dot cakes.
1: Okay. I you know, at first you see them and they look quite impressive and you're thinking, it started a mother and daughter team that run a bakery.
0: Okay.
1: Down someplace in New York City, and they're selling these dot cakes, which is an individual cake, kind of in a small cup or ramekin. You know what I'm talking about?
0: Oh, all right. Okay.
1: It's that. And it's got those nonpareils, is that what you call it? Those dots that they use, that they decorate cake pops and all that kind of stuff. Right.
0: Yes. Yeah.
1: Okay. So this is what a dot cake is that people are lining up for. Because I just looked at these articles. They were on Good Morning America.
0: It's just like a small little.
1: What they do is they
0: cake?
1: Bake a cake.
0: Okay.
1: Then they scoop it out so that it's softer than just a piece of cake.
0: Uh-huh.
1: And they smash it into a small cup. They cover it in frosting so that it goes right to the top,
0: uh-huh,
1: and it's very flat on the top.
0: All right.
1: And then they dip it in those nonpareils so that it's covered in dots.
0: Oh.
1: Yeah, that's it. Yeah.
0: That's all it is?
1: Yeah.
0: And it's going crazy?
1: People are waiting in line for hours to get this dot cake. And I just sent it to my friend Kim, she's a great baker. I'm like, I think I found our next gig.
0: Oh, yeah.
1: To tell you the truth, you could
0: be the dot cake queen.
1: I almost try these for the bake sale tonight because I do baked goods for the Legion every Friday when the auxiliary does it. And I'm like, should my first outing be that I make dot cakes? How easy could those be, though? And they make them in a whole bunch of different flavors.
0: Right.
1: But I think you literally could use a cake mix.
0: Right. And you could probably just use like a plastic cup to put it in, right?
1: Well, you know, I would have to think about what receptacle I would use because it's an individual one.
0: Yeah.
1: And these, of course, they have dot cakes on the bowl. I mean, they're quite impressive.
0: Oh, I'm sure.
1: But it literally is taking frosting that's not yet set and dipping it in those little dots.
0: Perfect.
1: And you look up a picture, it's like, that is absolutely gorgeous.
0: How have we not done this before?
1: They're doing all cakes with them and everything. Uh-huh. And maybe there are those around us that are already making them, but.
0: Duh, Ted and Amy.
1: They're called dot cakes. But it was one thing where I'm going, you know, I could actually do that.
0: Wow.
1: I don't know. So if not for sale, you may see them for sale at an upcoming Legion Bake Sale.
0: Okay. All right. Amy's dot cakes.
1: Or my friend Kim and I are going to quit our jobs.
0: And just open
1: a bakery. And start a dot cake business here. That's probably patented. We'll have to think of some.
0: Cash it in while it's hot, baby, because who knows how long the dot cake craze is going to last.
1: You smash the cake up in a bowl and then you put. Really?
0: You probably get a pretty penny for it, too, right?
1: I betcha.
0: There
1: I got to look at the prices on those.
0: Check it out. 910 Ted and Amy with 93Q.
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1: A sunny Friday. Happy weekend. Highs in the 80s again today under mostly sunny skies. 71 in Syracuse here at 93Q.
0: Tomorrow, the running of the Belmont Stakes, the third and final jewel in the Triple Crown of horse racing from Saratoga.
1: Are you placing any bets tomorrow?
0: I don't think so.
1: You did for the last one, didn't you?
0: Yeah, well, no. They closed the OTB up in Phoenix, which is where I like to go. I mean, I guess you can do it on your phone apps now and stuff. But no, I haven't. Yeah. I didn't.
1: Well, we have so much fun with our race. Why do you need any more?
0: That's right. We had the running earlier of the T-Bone Stakes here on 93Q.
1: I'm very excited. We have callers 10, 11, and 12 standing by.
0: Oh, boy. All right. We're going to meet them after we hear the odds. Let's go down trackside for this year's T-Bone Stakes.
2: And welcome to the third and final jewel of 1080 horse racing, the T-Bone Stakes. And this year really could turn into a Triple Crown finish for the Joey Walker horse, who unbelievably managed to win both the Ted and Amy Derby as well as last month's Streakness. His robotic AI counterpart won the Derby by a dismembered fetlock, and then was declared the Streakness winner when first place finisher Ted Long was disqualified for testing positive for a weight loss drug in his system. Can Joey manage to do it again this morning?
1: Quite
2: a given the rarefied air of a bona fide Triple Crown winner? Here come our horses now onto the track, being led by today's favorite, the Joey Walker horse, at 3-1 odds.
1: Yay!
2: By the Amy Robbins horse at 7-1, and a very sad looking, slightly heavier Ted Long horse, the long shot this morning at 100-1 odds. The track is dry and fast. We'll return for the start of the race in just a moment.
0: All right,
2: now back to the studio.
0: Let's go to the betting windows and find out who we have playing this morning. Hi, you're caller number 10. What's your name?
3: Hi, this is Heidi.
0: Heidi! All right, Heidi, you've got the open field to choose from.
1: Full slate. Who are you going to go with? Joey is the favorite.
0: Yeah.
1: Ted is the not-so-favorite.
0: The long shot.
1: I'm kind of in the middle as usual.
0: What do we think, Heidi? Who's going to win today?
3: I know. I was going to go with Ted, but then I heard those odds, so I'm going to go with Amy.
0: You're going to go with Amy. All right. Good luck, Heidi. Again, up for grabs. We've got tickets for Jessica Simpson at the Del Lago Resort and Casino. Caller 11, what's your name?
4: Hi, this is Bruce.
0: Bruce. All right, Bruce. Who do you think is going to win today? You get to choose from the Joey Walker horse or the Ted Long horse.
4: I'm going to go for the underdog with you, Ted.
0: Oh, thank you, Bruce.
1: Wow, okay.
4: There's always an underdog story.
0: Right? He had to give up his weight loss drug,
1: yeah. So we'll see.
0: He's a little heavier this week. All right, you're caller number 12, Michelle, right? You get stuck with the only horse left with this Joey Walker horse, who's the favorite.
1: I know, let's not say stuck. I mean, he's the favorite.
0: He's got a shot at winning the Triple Crown this year. So, again, whoever comes in with the winning horse is going to get those tickets for Jessica Simpson. Let's go back down to the track for this year's race.
2: There's the open running in this, the third and final race in the 1080 Triple Crown, the T-Bone Stakes. And the Joey Walker horse takes an early lead, bolstered by his previous wins, followed by the Amy Robbins horse at half a length behind, and
1: come
2: a somewhat grumpy looking Ted Long horse in the rear.
0: Come on!
2: Here they come now around the first turn, and the
1: very
2: Joey
1: exciting
2: Walker horse still leading with Amy Robbins in second, and the Ted Long horse dead last for the moment.
1: You got
2: the
1: same.
2: Come on, stretch. Oh!
0: Wow.
2: What's this? Oh, yeah! It seems like a young adolescent has entered the track on an electric dirt bike following behind our horses. Oh, it's Joey Walker's young son on his electric dirt bike, which I believe he was strictly told not to use on this racetrack, only in the blue areas of his neighborhood. Oh, he's spooking our two leaders, the Joey Walker horse and the Eddie Robbins horse.
1: Joey's not happy.
2: Oh, and look at this.
0: What?
2: That leaves the Ted Long horse as the only competitor still on the track heading for the wire. Yes, he's all by himself crossing the finish line to win the T-Bone Stakes. Oh, what a shocking finish.
1: Woo!
2: Joey Walker's son has disrupted the race with his e-dirt bike, costing his father a Triple Crown win and letting today's long shot, the Ted Long horse, cross the line, finishing all by himself. It's official. The winner of this year's T-Bone Stakes is the Ted Long. By the way, no one knows where the Amy Robbins horse has gone. And Joey is still chasing after his son, who's still speeding around the infield. Oh, what a way to wrap up this year's Ted and Amy Triple Crown.
1: Very
2: now
1: exciting.
2: Let's head back to the
0: How
2: studio.
0: About that, Bruce? You did it, my friend. You had faith and it paid off for you. The Ted Longhorn.
4: Hey, we always go for an underdog.
0: There you go. You've got tickets for Jessica Simpson at the Vine Showroom at Del Lago. Congratulations.
4: Thank you so much. I appreciate it.
0: You are welcome.
1: It was a great season, Ted. You took me by surprise on all three races.
0: I thought Joey was going to pull it out with a triple crown win, but no, his son disrupted the whole thing with his e-dirt bike.
1: And by the way, I never know what's going to go on, so I'm just as surprised as all the listeners. It's very exciting.
0: Thank you for taking part in our triple crown of horse racing this year. You're a winner, Bruce. It's 9:27 with Ted and Amy in the morning.
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11: 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And yes, nothing's excluded. 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

0: brand new music last night. We got it this morning for you.
1: I love this one. I've heard it once, and it almost made me cry. Little Taylor Swift. Does it again.
0: Yeah, she's got a new song on the Toy Story 5 soundtrack. It's called I Knew It, I Knew You. We'll hear more about it after we listen. Taylor Swift, I Knew It, I Knew You. 93Q, the number one hit music station.

0: Oh, E3Q, the number one hip music station, brand new, Taylor Swift. I knew it, I knew you, from the Toy Story 5 soundtrack.
1: It's been an emotional little morning with that song twice, and then the Cruise for Courage letters. I laughed, I cried.
0: There's been a little bit of everything today.
1: The horse race made me laugh, but my goodness, I got a little misty on that one. That's a really good song.
0: I like that, yeah. She just released it. I guess there's a couple of different versions, right, that she has out?
1: She has different versions. One of them, I think, that's featured in the film is more country.
0: Okay.
1: But, you know, we love a good crossover, and so this one is not as country sounding. But there's some other versions we were discussing earlier that she knows how to make a buck.
0: Taylor Swift knows how to squeeze every dime out of a song, that's for sure.
1: Those limited release vinyls, remember, you could order them off her website for like one day or half a day or whatever. Well, now, up until 1:59 p.m. today, you can order some collector's edition vinyls.
0: Okay.
1: And there's two different ones. One is pressed in the star shape of the Toy Story 5 character Jessie's sheriff's badge.
0: Okay.
1: We talked about this song was inspired by Jessie's journey in the film. And the other one is shaped like Jessie's red cowboy hat.
0: Oh, look at that.
1: So they are collectibles. And, you know, you maybe already ordered a vinyl, but you might as well order two more. And you can get those.
0: Taylor needs the money.
1: She's just, you know what?
0: She's kind of hurting. She's got a wedding coming up.
1: She's got a wedding. She's got things to pay for. A video. Videographer.
0: Help a girl out.
1: Speaking of, though, Taylor Swift's net worth doubled to $2 billion by March of this year, according to Forbes' new Iconoclast 50 list, marking her the richest female musician in history.
0: Wow.
1: The milestone stems from her record-breaking Eras tour. That generated $2.2 billion.

0: revenue.
1: The fact that each one of her songs has 18 different versions you can buy.
0: Of course, she put out an album because you'd want to do that. A couple of albums couple of years. And, you know, just the fact that she also redid her original masters. Oh, she's so, right?
1: Okay. Right, yeah. She redid all of her
0: proceeds to purchase her original masters for an estimated $360 million.
1: But she also did, like, her own version of all of her old songs. I mean, she knows how to get some money going.
0: We were talking about a prenup because there's Travis Kelce rich, and then there's his fiance, Taylor Swift, rich.
1: Yeah, so he doesn't have that kind of money.
0: Although they're in love forever and ever and ever, I don't think they need a prenup, but I'm assuming her lawyers made her get one.
1: I would think.
0: And we love Role Model. Role Model's coming up with a new album. And, you know, Role Model. That song that I have been trying to get 93Q to play for the last, I don't know, year, Sally, when the wine runs out. I would love all that right. song. But when he performs, and you see these reels and videos all over the place, he gets Sally to come up and dance. Everybody from Kate Hudson, Natalie Portman, I think...
1: They're like guest stars?
0: They're guest stars that come out, and he's actually, like, he sings this song, and he has a guest star that comes out. A lot of celebrities come out and do it. But he says, you know, you got to know when enough is enough. So when he releases this new album and he goes out on tour again, he's probably not going to do
1: that. No guest stars?
0: I'm sure he's going to sing that song, but it's not going to be that everybody's waiting to see who the Sally is. Now, Chuck Timely and the Hourglass is due August 7th. That's Role Model's new song, new album, rather.
1: All right.
0: And Rolling Stone says the album explores the journey after a very public breakup with Emma Chamberlain. So Role Model is going through that. And is his name Chuck Timely? I'm not sure.
1: Are you getting a piece of his action?
0: I'm a big proponent of that song. And I talk about it. And then all I see are videos on Facebook of who Sally is with the latest tour.
1: Gotcha.
0: So, yeah.
1: All right. Thank you for the rundown this morning. It's 9:38. Ted and Amy with 93Q.
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0: case you didn't know, he's up all night to get lucky.
1: I don't know if I'd wait up all night to get lucky anymore. Maybe back in the day.
0: So, really?
1: I'm more of a early bird happy hour. Wait until get lucky. You know what I'm saying?
0: In other words, when they get to Final Jeopardy, if it hasn't happened, it ain't happening.
1: It's probably up, not up all night. It's probably not happening.
0: Let's wrap it up. Our Feel Good Friday flashbacks this week. Daft Punk with Pharrell Williams and Get Lucky. Ted and Amy out of here for this Friday. Don't forget, you can tune in tomorrow morning for the best of Ted and Amy.
1: Yes.
0: All the fun things that we did this past week.
1: 93Q will be out at the Syracuse Mets game, Little League Night.
0: Yeah.
1: So you can see right out front. In fact, we hope that you're going in, but you have a chance to win Syracuse Mets tickets along with a bunch of other stuff right during that, before the game and during it.
0: So yeah.
1: So go and say hi to our promo staff.
0: Make sure you stop by again tomorrow night, 9 p.m. You, me, Rick Roberts, Joey Walker, we get together here in the studio and count down the top five at 9. The five most popular songs that we played this past week is voted on by you. You still have a chance. 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
1: Holy cow. If you missed anything, you put a ton of stuff on demand.
0: Yeah.
1: The T-Bone Steaks was really fun, so you can see and hear who won that.
0: Yeah.
1: Our Cruise for Courage winners all weekend long. Every single one of them is up on demand. So we listed their names up on that page. But if you go on demand, you can hear all of their different letters.
0: The great letters.
1: That was really cool. And boy, we're going to continue with our patriotic pause next week.
0: Right.
1: And CNY Pride is also going to be having their big CNY Pride Festival.
0: Pride Month, yeah.
1: Next weekend. So we'll tell you much more about that when we come in on Monday.
0: Wake up with us 5:30 until 10. Stick around. 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

Last week, we had a holiday on the Monday, which helped make the week go by really fast. This week was the complete opposite. We have finally made it to Friday. It's Joey Walker hanging out with you at work on 93Q, the number one hit music station, as we continue now with 45 minutes of nonstop music with Olivia Rodrigo.

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1: They say the holy water's watered down, and this town's lost its faith. Our colors will fade eventually, so if our time is running out, day after day, we'll make the mundane our masterpiece. Oh my, my, oh my, my love, I take one look at you, you're taking me.

93Q, the number one hit music station. I'm Joey Walker. The Knicks took game one of the NBA Finals, knocking off the Spurs 105-95. And now it's game two tonight. Tip-off is at 8:30 on ABC. I'm rooting for the Spurs. 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

93Q, I've been trying my best to eat healthier, but that's going to be extremely difficult today because today we celebrate one of my favorite treats, donuts. Happy National Donut Day. This is Sienna Spiro, Die in This Hill. God.

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0: Happy Friday. It's Joey Walker hanging out with you at work on 93Q. Don't miss one of the biggest summer parties of the year. It's back. I believe this is the fourth annual. Ted Namey 93Q Clam Bake. It's coming up on Sunday, July 19th. It's going to be from 1 to 5. 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

Earlier this week, Alex Warren made the big announcement. He has a new album ready to drop on August 28th. It's called Wild Child. 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

Toy Story 5 is set to hit theaters on June 19th. From the soundtrack, it's Taylor Swift. I Knew It, I Knew You. 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
21: Central New York weather.
3: Well, we're doing it again. Another beautiful day in central New York. Partly cloudy skies, very warm, high of 87 for your Friday. Tonight, partly cloudy skies, overcast over.

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0: Music Station. What's up and happy Friday. It's Joey Walker. Well, if you're looking for something to do this summer, Paper Mill Island in Baldwinsville is the place to be. The Island Takeover Entertainment Series is back with more than 25 events running from June all the way through September. 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
20: A better life with Dr. Sanjay Gupta.
21: Eating a healthy diet is not only good for you physically, it can also keep your brain sharp as you age. According to a new study out of China, people who most closely followed the MIND diet slowed aging in key structures inside their brains by more than 2 years. The MIND diet is a combination of the Mediterranean diet, which we talk a lot about, and the DASH diet, which stands for Dietary Approaches to Stop Hypertension. All three of these diets are similar, but the MIND diet puts more of an emphasis on berries, beans, leafy green vegetables, fish, poultry, whole grains, olive oil, and nuts. You're not going to eat foods with a lot of saturated fat. We're talking cheese, butter, red meat, or anything fried. You really don't have to eat like this 100% of the time. That's the key. Just do the best that you can. I'm Dr. Sanjay Gupta, helping you live a better life.
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1: Your Friday lunch hour begins with back-to-back-to-back throwbacks on 93Q, the number one hit music station. I'm Joey Walker, and the first one is from the year 1995. Monica was only 14 years old when this song became an R&B smash. It's Don't Take It Personal on 93Q.

It's the Lunchtime Rewind on 93Q. This song almost won a Grammy but was disqualified. The song received a Grammy nomination for Best Song Written for a Motion Picture. However, Disney had to withdraw it because rules stated the track had to be written specifically for the film, which it was not. From 2009, it's Miley Cyrus, The Climb on 93Q.

This song was the first major Chainsmokers release where Andrew stepped up to handle the lead vocals solo. From 2017, it's Paris on the Lunchtime Rewind on 93Q.

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1: Hi, it's Gracie Abrams with my new song, Hit the Wall. 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
1: The process of building out this album was pretty exciting because there were all versions of starts for each of the songs. Some began with lyrics, some with melodies, and some with a very obvious feeling that, you know, for the first time in a while, I had the room being off tour to take, you know, the time to look at. So the process varied, which I sometimes get frustrated with in real time because, you know, you sometimes wish there could be a formula that always worked for you, but it's the unpredictability of making anything ever that really, I think, is what I love most in the end. You know, the road, looking back on the road that it took to get to a song feeling whole.

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6: Central New York weather.
7: Well, we're doing it again. Another gorgeous day in Central New York. Partly cloudy for the rest of today. Very warm. High of 87. Tonight, partly cloudy skies this evening will become overcast overnight. Low of 67. 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

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It's Noah Kahan, The Great Divide.

0: Happy Friday. It's Joey Walker hanging out with you at work on 93Q. A lot going on this weekend in Central New York, including the Syracuse Mets. They're home this weekend against the Yankees at NBT Bank Stadium. And you can kick off your Super Saturday tomorrow with the 93Q promo crew. We're going to be out at NBT Bank Stadium right by the box office tomorrow from 5 to 7 before the Syracuse Mets game. You can stop by, play some games, win prizes, and get hooked up with Mets tickets and concert tickets. Gates open at 4, first pitch is 6:35, plus it's Little League night, jersey giveaway for the first 3,000 kids, a pregame parade, and fireworks after the game. A lot going on at NBT Bank Stadium, and we're going to be there for it. Get there early. It's going to be a packed house tomorrow with 93Q and the Syracuse Mets.
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93Q, the number one hit music station at the box office this weekend. Two big comebacks. Scary Movie returns, and one of my favorite childhood toys hits the big screen with Masters of the Universe. He-Man is back. This is Tame Impala and Jenny, Dracula, on 93Q.

It's Joey Walker on 93Q. Sienna Spyro just dropped the video for her brand new song, The Visitor. She says it's all about feeling like a spectator in your own life, just passing through somebody else's experience. This is her other hit, Die on This Hill, and it's on 93Q.

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partly cloudy and very warm for the rest of your Friday. High of 87 tonight. Partly cloudy skies this evening will become more overcast. Overnight low of 67. 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

not only did Taylor Swift just drop a brand new song, she also dropped limited vinyl for it. One shaped like Jessie's badge, the other vinyl is shaped like her cowboy hat, and they're only available while supplies last. Her new song is I Knew It, I Knew You from the Toy Story 5 soundtrack, and it's on 93Q.

fade eventually. So if our time is running out, day after day, we'll make the mundane a masterpiece. Oh my, my, oh my, my love, I take one look at you, you're taking me

Happy National Donut Day. It's Joey Walker on 93Q. And yes, there's actually a ranking of the best classic donuts out there. A website ranked 24 of them from best to worst. And no surprise, the classic glaze took the top spot. But at the bottom, plain cake. Yeah, those got no love, and I'm okay with that. This is Harry Styles.

0: 93Q, the number one hit music station. I'm Joey Walker. Hard to believe that the school year is almost over for the little ones, and I'm pretty sure they're going to be saying to you throughout the summer, I'm bored, let's do something. And if you live near Baldwinsville, we got just the thing for you. You can head to Paper Mill Island this summer for the Island Takeover Entertainment Series. 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
1: Quick heads up. We're just 29 days away from 4th of July. And it's not just any 4th. It's America's 250th birthday this year. Olivia Dean, 93Q. Looks like

Happy Friday, it's Joey Walker on 93Q. If you love KFC and you love Supergirl, this is big. KFC is going all in on Supergirl. They're dropping a limited edition bucket featuring her dog Crypto next week, about $30, just ahead of the movie hitting theaters on June 26. Bruno Mars' Risk It All is on 93Q.

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9: Another gorgeous day in central New York. We've got sunshine and we've got warm temperatures. High of 87 for your Friday tonight. Partly cloudy skies. Overcast overnight. Low of 67. 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

Olivia Rodrigo's brand new album, You Seem Pretty Sad for a Girl So in Love, drops on June 12th, and it's split into two sides, a love side and a sad side. This song is on the love side. It's Drop Dead on 93Q.

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0: Happy Friday. It's Joey Walker on 93Q, the number one hip music station. Hard to believe that we're already talking about an event that's coming up in mid-July. But let's face it, it's going to be here in no time, and it's a really big event. If you want to make this a summer to remember, you can join us at Ted Nemi's fourth annual 93Q Clam Bake. 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We're talking all-you-can-eat clams, all-you-can-eat shrimp, chicken, sausage, burgers, dogs, you name it. Ice cold drinks, games, prizes, and I love this band. 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It's all happening at Ted Nemi's Clam Bake. It's coming up on July 19th, and this is the best part. Tickets, I can't even put gas in my car for this price. 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
14: A better life with Dr. Sanjay Gupta.
15: If you're caring for an aging parent, you may feel quite often that you're alone in what you're doing. But you're not. Not by a long shot. According to a new report by the Pew Research Center, 10% of U.S. adults are caring for a parent over age 65. Millions more are caring for a spouse or partner 65 or older. Beyond the sheer numbers, this report, perhaps unsurprisingly, found a major difference in caregiver well-being between men and women. One psychologist we spoke to suggested thinking 5 years in the future and imagining where you are right now. Will you be glad you took something on, or regretful that you didn't? You also need to cut yourself some slack, he said, especially women. Don't try to shoulder all of the burden by yourself. You might need to ask for help before you burn out. You'll be so glad you did. I'm Dr. Sanjay Gupta, helping you live a better life.
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93Q, the number one hit music station. I'm Joey Walker. I'm headed out. Coming up next, it's Rick Roberts. He'll be hanging out with you for the rest of your Friday, and then I'll be back tomorrow morning at 9. Have a great Friday. Enjoy your weekend. See ya.

Another beautiful day in Central New York. It makes it even better that it's a Friday. It's Hate That I Made You Love Me, Ariana Grande, 93Q.

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1: In terms of balancing intimacy in songwriting and also hoping that they translate into bigger rooms as we tour them, I think is an exciting thing to consider. And, you know, I've been very lucky to learn from the artists that I grew up admiring who have done stadium tours, and I feel I've written some of the most personal, intimate songs I've ever heard, you know, and they've done it so successfully, I think. And it's not about anything other than, like, you personally connecting to the music. I think if you are, then the people around you very well might. So, you know, I'm lucky to feel very connected to my audience, and I know that they show up to our shows, you know, ready to feel that kind of connection. So they do a lot of the heavy lifting, I suppose, in that regard. And I just do my best every night to be as present as I possibly can so that we're all grounded in the same thing together.

0: That was Gracie Abrams' Hit the Wall. 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
3: Our first look at the roads this afternoon. In Syracuse, delays due to road work on 690 West from Teal Ave to 81. And in East Syracuse, backups because of construction. 481 southbound at the Kirkville Road exits. Off the highways, watch for road work and for school buses. 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
3: Tonight's mostly cloudy, low 67. Tomorrow, a chance of showers and thunderstorms and windy, high 83. 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

Taylor Swift has a brand new song from the movie Toy Story 5. From Jesse's perspective, the movie will be out on June 19th. I knew it, I knew you. 93Q.

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0: 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I'm Rick Roberts. 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
0: In Syracuse, delays due to road work on 690 West from Midler Ave to 81. And in East Syracuse, we have backups because of construction work. 481 southbound between the thruway and the Kirkville Road exits. In Syracuse, watch out for an accident with injuries. West Seneca Turnpike at Valley Drive and a fuel spill. North Geta Street at the 690 West ramp. School buses are out dropping kids off for the weekend. Watch for them.
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93Q, the number one hip music station. The New York Knicks are on the road again tonight to take on the San Antonio Spurs for game two of the NBA Finals at 8:30. The series moves to MSG and NYC next week. Sabre, it's home record. 93Q.

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93Q, it's Rick Roberts. Time for today's dad joke. You know, I used to put a different kind of deodorant under each arm. I think it made me smell better, but that's just my two cents. Here's Bella Kay.

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6: In Syracuse, we have delays due to road work on 690 West from Teal Ave to 81. And in East Syracuse, backups because of construction on 481 South at the Kirkville Road exits. In Syracuse, an accident, Marcella Street at South Geddes Street, and still some school buses out. We'll keep an eye on things for you.
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9: Tonight's mostly cloudy, warm, low 67. Tomorrow, a chance of showers and thunderstorms and windy, high 83. 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

So you know what happened at 3 o'clock this morning? Another truck hit the Onondaga Lake Parkway Bridge in Liverpool. The bridge won, by the way. Again, back to friends. Here's Somber on 93Q.

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0: In Syracuse, we have delays due to road work, 690 west from Midler Ave to 81. And in East Syracuse, congestion because of construction work on 481 south at the Kirkville Road exits. In Syracuse, there's an accident with injuries, Kirk Ave between South Salina Street and Landon Ave, and an accident on East Brighton Ave and Thurber Street. That's a look at the roads as we inch towards the weekend.
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You are about a half an inch taller in the morning. 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Teddy Swims, Mr. Know-It-All. 93Q, the number one hit music station. 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
4: Okay, as we kick off the weekend in Syracuse, delays due to roadwork, 690 West from Midland Ave to 81. In East Syracuse, still a bit slow because of construction on 481 South at the Kirkville Road exits. In Syracuse, an accident on East Brighton Ave at Thurber Street. Besides that, doesn't look too bad. That's a look at the roads as we kick off the weekend.
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4: Tonight, mostly cloudy, low 67. Tomorrow, a chance of showers and thunderstorms and windy, high 83. It's 87 in Syracuse on the number one hit music station.

93Q, the number one hit music station. Just in time for the weekend, we're going to see some rain and storms tomorrow, then drying out Sunday. And next week, plenty of sunshine with a high in the 80s. I really like it. Tame Impala and Jenny, it's a remix of Dracula. 93Q, the number one hit music station.

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So my daughter's been begging me to take her to see Noah Kahan at one of his sold-out shows in the U.S. I told her, I really don't have that much pull, unfortunately. 93Q. 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
0: Our last look at the roads in Syracuse. Slowdowns due to road work, 690 West from Midler Ave to 81. Also in Syracuse, there's an accident with possible injuries. West Genesee Street between Willis Ave and Avery Ave, so be careful there. 93Q Traffic Link, weekday mornings and afternoons.
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It's Rick Roberts. Well, we made it. The weekend is officially here, and every weekend, Saturday night at 9 to be exact, we count down the five biggest songs in Central New York with the top five at 9. 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
1: Hi, it's Gracie Abrams with my new song, Hit the Wall. 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
1: I think what's so exciting about touring music is the way that the songs evolve from the studio version to the live, the live versions. And playing my new music with the band always influences the sound. I think I'm so lucky to work with such a talented group of people in our band and crew who all have their own, you know, set of expertise and instincts as individual artists, and to see that come together is a thrill. We have so much fun in rehearsals trying all different versions of songs, and then right now as we gear up to take this album live, we've already been making lots of tweaks, which is a lot of fun. And I think, you know, I very much have the fans in mind when we're in rehearsals. I'm like, what will they feel extra hard? So it's all about crafting that experience.

0: That was Gracie Abrams' Hit the Wall. It's Your Music Plus. 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
9: Tonight, mostly cloudy, low 67. Tomorrow, a chance of showers and thunderstorms. Windy, high 83. 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
14: 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And there's perhaps no movement more fundamental than walking. It reinforces the alignment, stability, and coordinated muscle activation that supports how your body moves, whether you're doing strenuous exercise or simply going about your daily life. This is according to Dana Santis, a strength and conditioning specialist. 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So, keep your rib cage stacked over your pelvis. 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Allow your arms to swing naturally in coordination with your legs. 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I'm Dr. Sanjay Gupta, helping you live a better life.
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0: Tyler. Cheers to the freaking weekend. I'm looking forward to dancing with you in the mix tonight, Ty.
1: Yeah, I'm looking forward to that, and I'm looking forward to my pool is finally open up, so I'll be tops off in the pool with a cocktail this weekend. I'm pretty stupid excited about it.
0: Well, speaking of pool, you got to have the right snacks at the pool, right? And for me, I think of childhood. A good old bag of Cheez-Its, like you were just eating some goldfish and maybe a Capri Sun. But Tyler, I was kind of freaking out yesterday. Remember a couple of months ago when you had told me that Capri Sun was starting to bottle their stuff?
1: Yes.
0: So my boyfriend pulled two Capri Suns out the fridge yesterday in bottles. And he was like, try it. It tastes the same. It did taste the same, but the experience was not. I need to chew that straw. I need to puff up that tin pouch. Have you tried the bottled Capris?
1: I haven't, but I will miss trying to poke that little straw in the little hole and then missing 18 times. And that was a struggles.

0: It is that time of season. It is boat season. It is summer love season. We're not trying to get cuffed up. We're trying to have some fun. So shout out to all the guys, all the older men who have boats.
1: They're definitely going to be bringing them young girls out. You know, he's got a boat. All of a sudden, 20-year-old baddies appear.
0: Exactly. Every girl loves a boat. And Tinder, if you're looking to meet somebody on an app this year, they have come up with some ideas to get that perfect match.
1: Ooh, we need all the help we can get. There's a lot of people out here.
0: So this comes from Cosmo. They said, here's some Tinder bios to inspire you. Like one person said that guys should put, which Taylor Swift era are you currently in?
1: That is clever. You definitely going back a Swiftie with that one.
0: Not from a family that runs 5Ks on the holidays, FYI.
1: Love to see it, because sometimes it is intimidating when a guy is like all macho and workout-y.
0: You should put this into your Tinder bio. Passport always within reach. Looking for someone who's down for spontaneous weekend trips and questionable airport purchases.
1: Ooh, that would stop my scroll.
0: And seeking new songs for my commute. Hit me up with the best thing on your playlist.
1: That's cute. It's giving a little interactive play right there. I like that.
0: And this would definitely snap some people up, definitely match it up. Literally just trying to go to a damn pumpkin patch this fall, not gonna lie.
1: He's ready for those couples pics and the matching outfits. I love this.
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0: I know we see it happen in movies and TV shows all the time, but have you ever met anybody that's really like replaced the eyeballs of a teddy bear and put cameras in?
1: Yes, yes. Wolf of Wall Street. I remember that dirty scene in Wolf of Wall Street. But AI is not only taking over pretty much everything, they're now taking over teddy bears. There's a new generation of AI-powered teddy bears and toys that use ChatGPT to hold endless conversations with children as young as 3.
0: That's kind of creepy. First of all, you know, Build-A-Bear, we used to be able to record and you could put it in the bear, but that was like the same, it would say the same thing all the time, like Woody. Talking back and having full-blown conversations with a 3-year-old and up? Scary.
1: Yeah, and researchers say that there's a little problem because this can create intense emotional attachment in young children who may not understand that they are talking to a machine and not a real thing.
0: That is creepy AF. Like, you know those people that hang on to childhood blankets and like their little stuffed animals and they're like, he's been with me since day one. And it's like, girl, I can tell he's missing limbs and the fluff is falling out of him.

0: Millennials continue to win. The best of both worlds meet in that one right there. Taylor Swift, I Knew It, I Knew You, the newest song off of the Toy Story 5 movie. That's coming out this month, Tyler? Doesn't this movie come out this month?
1: Yeah, June 19th is the release date of Toy Story 5.
2: The song I Knew It, I Knew You came about because I was lucky enough to get to see a version of Toy Story 5, which I absolutely fell in love with the film and immediately really identified with the characters, namely Jessie. And I wanted to write a song from her perspective. The song came to me so quickly that it was written, and I had a rough version of it recorded by the end of that exact day that I had seen the movie. So I was inspired immediately by it, and I really hope you like it.
1: Taylor has been having a heck of a week.
0: Literally continues to win, and she's still got a wedding on the way.
1: Taylor's now worth $2 billion, according to Forbes, because she got her music back, and that is huge. She also, yesterday was National Cat Day. We know she loves herself her kitties. We know she loves herself some cats. And then, of course, the new song today.
0: How long until we get to see Taylor on the sidelines or in the suite at these NFL games cheering her man on?
1: I mean, how soon can we get a picture of her in a wedding dress?
0: Woo! I'm so excited. What a summer it's going to be.
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18: A better life with Dr. Sanjay Gupta.
19: Eating a healthy diet is not only good for you physically, it can also keep your brain sharp as you age. According to a new study out of China, people who most closely followed the MIND diet slowed aging in key structures inside their brains by more than 2 years. The MIND diet is a combination of the Mediterranean diet, which we talk a lot about, and the DASH diet, which stands for Dietary Approaches to Stop Hypertension. All three of these diets are similar, but the MIND diet puts more of an emphasis on berries, beans, leafy green vegetables, fish, poultry, whole grains, olive oil, and nuts. You're not going to eat foods with a lot of saturated fat. We're talking cheese, butter, red meat, or anything fried. You really don't have to eat like this 100% of the time. That's the key. Just do the best that you can. I'm Dr. Sanjay Gupta, helping you live a better life.
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0: This is where the party's at all weekend. It's Nightly with Jade and Tyler. We are live in the mix with DJ Baby Drew. The dance party is just getting started. Tyler, how you feeling this Friday night?
1: I'm feeling good, and I know I'm going to have a good time when DJ Baby Drew is in the mix. So I know it's going to be one heck of an hour, and I'm excited.
0: I am too, because this feels like the first mix of summer for real. We can finally feel the heat. Love Island is back. But I'll be honest, Tyler, I feel like I'm developing a problem. It is so